In Scotland, more than 160,000 units of blood are used each year. Around 38% is used to treat patients with cancer and blood diseases. 24% is used for vital surgery. 15% is transfused to critically ill patients. And 2% helps save the lives of mothers, babies and young children. Every time you give blood, you could save or improve the lives of up to 3 people. If you've never given blood before or haven't for a while, now's the time to donate. Blood donation sessions are held regularly across Glasgow and the West, and Glasgow Blood Donor Centre is open 7 days a week. 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

Right now, Scotland needs O positive blood donors. O positive is the most common blood type in Scotland. More than 40% of people living here have it. And while this means there will always be more potential O positive donors, it also means more O positive patients need it. And that's why this blood type is so incredibly valuable for patients. If you've never given blood before or haven't for a while, now's the time to donate. Blood donation sessions are held regularly across Glasgow and the West, and Glasgow Blood Donor Centre is open 7 days a week. Book your appointment at scotblood.co.uk.

Hi there. Nice to meet you. I'm Lindsay, and yes, I'm an alcoholic, but I'm 3 years sober. I'm sober because I came to Alcoholics Anonymous, a safe space where I found understanding, support from people who know what it's like to have problems with alcohol. They've walked in my shoes and built a community that embraces hope and healing. They've got a solution that works, and I'm an example of that. How? Well, we go to meetings, not like the ones on the telly. It's about connecting, sharing our experiences and learning from one another. We talk about our struggles, our victories, and the tools we use to maintain our sobriety. It's so empowering. We get a sponsor, a person who's just a little further ahead of us in our recovery, and we go through the 12-step program of recovery. That's it. But it's not just about getting sober. It's about staying sober. When I came to Alcoholics Anonymous, I had my doubts, but 3 years on, a day at a time, I'm living proof. With incredible support of the most incredible people, the strength I've found within myself and the tools of recovery, I've built a good life for myself, a life I'm proud of. Sobriety isn't just about quitting alcohol. It's about embracing a whole beautiful new way of living. If you're not sure, come and find out. That's perfectly okay. Alcoholics Anonymous provides a warm welcome whether you think you're an alcoholic or just curious to find out more. But if alcohol is costing you more than just money, then there's a seat for you. If you're scared or unsure, I was too. We all were. You're not alone, and you're never alone once you come and join us. There's no interview, no forms to fill in, no questions asked. You just need to come, listen, and that's all you need to do to make a start. It's easy to find us. Visit the Alcoholics Anonymous website or call our Scottish helpline to find us. 0131 225 2727. 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
2: From the Sky News Centre at 2, people are being warned they're unlikely to be entitled to compensation after thousands of flights have been cancelled or delayed across UK airports. The Civil Aviation Authority's warning comes as investigations into what went wrong continue. It says more than a third of a million passengers have been affected. Carly and Morgan are stranded in Cyprus. Their return flight's been moved to next Tuesday.
3: We haven't received any sort of like financial help with it all, which has been obviously really stressful. That's a whole other week of like accommodation, food, and we've not really heard much from EasyJet themselves.
2: Reform UK is under investigation following allegations it's breached donation rules on foreign funding. The party's denied wrongdoing and says it will fully cooperate. Andy Burnham says the UK will always stand with the underdog as he defended sanctions on Israeli settlements in the occupied West Bank. The Prime Minister says the government must stand up for fairness, despite criticism from Israel and the UK's chief rabbi. Ukraine Special Forces says it's carried out the country's deepest airstrike into Russia during the 4.5-year war. It's claiming drones hit two gas plants in northern Siberia yesterday, nearly 2,000 miles away from the border. In sport, Arsenal began the Champions League with a 1-0 win at Napoli. Liverpool had to come from behind as they beat Atletico Madrid 2-1 at Anfield. Celtic maintained their 100% record in the Scottish Premiership with a 1-0 win at St Johnstone. Micah Ball's first goal for the defending champions was enough to secure them the victory. Boss Martin O'Neill felt his team should have scored more.
4: We made goal scoring, which is very difficult. You know that from past experience, it is difficult, but we made it almost impossible. Anyway, we've won the game, which I'm delighted with. It's the most important thing. And really pleased.
2: And Bojamiowski scored in stoppage time as Rangers beat St Mirren 1-0 at Ibrox. That's the latest. I'm Cam Hall.

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Right now, Scotland needs O negative blood donors. 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That's why this blood type is so incredibly valuable for patients. 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
2: From the Sky News Centre at 3, passengers impacted by Tuesday's air traffic control outage are being warned they're unlikely to get compensation. More than 330,000 people are thought to have been affected. The regulator says travellers are unlikely to be entitled to redress for delays or cancellations that were directly caused by the incident. Airlines say it cannot happen again. Yesterday, Transport Secretary Heidi Alexander said the cause would be investigated.
3: I am clear that passengers should not have to face this disruption. I have therefore asked the CAA to conduct an independent review to establish cause and ensure that our air traffic control systems can get passengers to where they need to be.
2: Reform UK insists it's done nothing wrong after the Met Police said it would investigate whether the party had broken the law. It follows a documentary last week that appeared to show party officials trying to disguise foreign donations. Patients in England will soon be able to get treatment for things like migraines, acne and ear infections without seeing a GP. The NHS is expanding its Pharmacy First scheme. Five of the UK's biggest lenders are joining a trial to work out how they can better spot customers at risk of taking their own lives. They've signed up to the scheme set up by Martin Lewis's Money and Mental Health Charity. He says there are big questions to be answered.
4: How far do you go into somebody's data and into somebody's private life? And where do you steer clear? And at what point is it actually right? Because not everybody wants to hear from their bank. So when do we do this? Do you need permission in advance?
2: The Samaritans are available on 116 123. Arsenal opened their Champions League campaign with a 1-0 win away at Napoli. Liverpool came from behind at Anfield to beat Atletico Madrid 2-1. And Celtic maintained their perfect start to the Scottish Premiership season with a 6th straight league victory, a 1-0 win away to St Johnstone. Rangers beat St Mirren by the same score. That's the latest. I'm Cam Hall.
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Don't miss Showtune Spectacular here on HBS. 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
2: From the Sky News Centre at 4, President Trump's made an unexpected promise to voters should his party keep control of Congress in November's midterm elections.
3: Because of our tremendous strength and success economically, I will issue a dividend to every adult citizen in the United States of America for $5,000.
2: Well, he didn't tell attendees at the Republican midterm convention in Texas how that would be paid for or how he'd ensure the money's spent in America. Mr. Trump added people should pretend that he's on the ballot despite the Iran war and rising inflation hitting his popularity. The Civil Aviation Authority says it's unlikely any of the 330,000 passengers affected by air traffic control tech problems will receive any compensation. More than 2,000 flights have been cancelled or delayed. Five people have been confirmed dead and more than 80 others are missing after a ferry caught fire in waters in the western Philippines. Flames broke out as the ship arrived into Palawan Island last night. A man's due in court later charged under the National Security Act with assisting Russian intelligence services. Joshua Kamage, a 31-year-old British national, was arrested in Swindon on Friday. Arsenal maintained their perfect start to the season by opening their Champions League campaign with a 1-0 win away at Napoli. Captain Martin Odegaard scored the only goal, but boss Mikel Arteta felt the result should have been more comfortable.
4: The clarity that we had, how we had to attack them, how we had to disorganise them, the purpose, the quality, the amount of chances that we generated, the scoreline has to reflect a very different result. It should have been much bigger, but to do what we've done today in this stadium against this opponent is remarkable from the team.
2: Liverpool came from behind to beat Atletico Madrid 2-1, and Celtic made it 6 victories from 6 in the Scottish Premiership. They beat St Johnstone 1-0. Rangers beat St Mirren by the same scoreline. That's the latest. I'm Cam Hall.
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travel there, just a reminder that while you know you're listening to HBS Glasgow, you may not be aware that on a Saturday evening, between 10 and midnight, I shall pop into your walls with a programme called Focal Point. I'm Colin McDonald. I'll certainly be here if you'll be there.

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I made wine from the lilac tree, lost my heart in its recipe.

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You'll hear two tracks from this month's album of the month. 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All this plus much more this Thursday evening at 10 p.m. right here on HBS.

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2: From the Sky News Centre at 5, President Trump's hinted that voters should pretend that he's on the ballot as he made an unexpected promise ahead of November's midterm elections in the US. He said American citizens would receive $5,000 if his Republican Party kept control of Congress. Passengers impacted by Tuesday's air traffic control outage have been warned they're unlikely to be entitled to compensation. The Civil Aviation Authority says people shouldn't expect redress for delays or cancellations that weren't directly caused by the incident. It's currently investigating what happened. Morgan Feely stranded with her friend in Cyprus after their flight to Glasgow was cancelled.
3: I'm supposed to go back to university and I can't do that. A lot of my shifts have had to be cancelled. It's my 21st birthday tomorrow and I'm now spending it here instead of with my family and friends. So it's just been a bit ridiculous, to be honest.
2: Five people have been confirmed dead after a ferry caught fire in waters off the western Philippines. More than 80 others are missing after flames broke out as the ship arrived into Palawan Island last night. Five lenders are joining a trial to see if the information they hold could help stop customers taking their own lives. It's being run by Martin Lewis's money and mental health charity. He hopes finances can be less of a concern to people, though knows some will worry about privacy.
4: When can you intervene? How can you intervene? What's the right way to do it? What are the privacy concerns involved? And that's why you don't just jump straight into doing something like this. What you actually do is make sure it's properly regulated.
2: Well, you can call the Samaritans on 116123. Arsenal opened their Champions League campaign with a 1-0 win away at Napoli. Liverpool came from behind at Anfield to beat Atletico Madrid 2-1. And Celtic maintained their perfect start to the Scottish Premiership season with a sixth straight league victory, a 1-0 win away to St Johnston. Rangers beat St Mirren by the same score. That's the latest. I'm Cam Hall.
0: Norman Ross.
5: Hello, Norman.
6: Whoa, whoa, whoa, let's get together.
7: I'm getting together this time with an R&B soul family musical act from Atlanta, Georgia, that remained active on the music charts and performing circuit for three decades. Gladys Knight and the Pips are multiple Grammy and American Music Award winners and were inductees into the Rock and Roll Hall of Fame in 1996.
6: Whoa, whoa, whoa, let's get together.
7: Together. After a couple of years performing in talent shows, the group signed with Brunswick Records in 1957, recording a couple of singles which failed to chart. Then, in 1959, they produced their first hit single, Every Beat of My Heart, which is a rhythm and blues song by Johnny Otis. It was the first of 11 of releases by the group to make it to number one in the R&B soul chart and was also the group's first top 10 on the Billboard Hot 100.

Gladys Knight performed on 10 Mac's original Amateur Hour in 1952 at the age of 7, winning first prize. In 1952, Gladys and her brother Booba, sister Brenda, and their cousins, William and Eleanor Guest, began performing together during Booba's 10th birthday party after a record player malfunctioned. Shortly afterwards, the quintet agreed to form a group under the insistence of Gladys's mother, Elizabeth Knight. By 1955, the group began performing at talent show circuits and all over their hometown of Atlanta, winning each talent show they performed on. Here's a song now originally released in the US on the Soul label in 1967. Take Me In Your Arms and Love Me was later released in the UK in 1967 on the Tamla Motown label, and it made number 13 in the UK charts in June 67. It was Gladys Knight and the Pips' first UK hit.

The group's early success was halted by Gladys Knight's sudden departure in 1962 to start a family with her husband Jimmy Newman. During this period, the Pips kept performing and recording with little success, and eventually they took odd jobs while Gladys Knight began performing solo with Jimmy Newman. Eventually, Gladys reunited with the Pips and signed with a local New York label, Max Records. The first recording of I Heard It Through the Grapevine, produced and recorded by Gladys Knight and the Pips, was released as a single in September 1967. It went to number two on the Billboard charts. Then Marvin Gaye's version was released by Tamla Motown founder Berry Gordy as a single in October 68, which went to the top of the charts for 7 weeks from December 68 to January 69, becoming, for a time, the biggest hit single on the Tamla Motown label.

group designed fast-stepping dance routines that became a signature of their stage presentation. Gladys Knight and the Pips developed a reputation for exciting and polished live performances that enabled them to work, even without the benefit of best-selling records. This song coming along, called End of a Road, was originally recorded by them in 1968. Their version of the song, which talked about the demise of a couple's relationship, became another top 40 hit for the family group. There's real sentiment behind the song's words, as writer Penzabeen wrote this song as a personal statement to his wife, publicising his pain of his own marriage falling apart. Unable to handle the extreme pain and hurt caused by this, he wrote the songs drawing from his real life heartache.

Well, by the end of 1965, Barry Gordy was scouting to get the group signed to his Motown record label. Though the three Pips wanted to sign with the label, Gladys Knight initially refused due to her fears that the label would overlook them over the more popular artists on his label. However, they did sign with Motown in 1966, being assigned to the Motown Soul Records label, which featured acts who had more of an R&B flavour than a pop flavour. They were also one of the few Motown acts that didn't regularly perform on the label's famous Motown reviews, with an exception being a Christmas showcase. If I Was Your Woman was released in late 1970 from the album of the same title, and it spent 1 week at number one on the best-selling soul singles chart in 1971. It was also successful on the Billboard Hot 100 singles chart, peaking at number nine for them. Here they are to sing.

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1: Whoa, whoa, whoa, let's get together.
2: Gladys Knight has stated that she and the Pips were regarded as a second string act at the Tamla label, and Diana Ross, the Supremes, the Temptations and Marvin Gaye were all given the hits while they were given the leftovers. In 1972, the group had success with their cover of Chris Christopherson's ballad Help Me Make It Through the Night. The song helped to make the group's transition from soul and blues orientated material to more middle of the road flair. The inspiration for the song came from an interview with Frank Sinatra, by the way. When he was asked what he believed in, Frank replied, booze, broads, or a Bible. Whatever helps me make it through the night.
3: I'm imagining a lot of happy people. And most of you are with someone you love. Well, you are the lucky ones. All over the world, there are lots of people who are alone tonight. I imagine most of us have been in that situation at some time or another. I know I have. Recently, I heard a most beautiful song with a dynamic lyric that really expresses this feeling of loneliness. It means a lot to me personally, and I'd like to share it with you. I think you'll see what I mean.

at Motown in 1968, Gladys Knight was the first person to suggest that Berry Gordy sign the up-and-coming group called the Jackson 5 after appearing with them in a concert held in Gary, Indiana, to help elect the mayor, Richard Hatcher, at the time. In 1972, the last single the group released prior to them leaving Motown for Buddha Records in February 73, it became one of the biggest hit singles to date for them. Gladys Knight and the Pips had spent 6.5 years with Motown Records, having signed with the label in 1966. Here is Neither One of Us Wants to Be the First to Say Goodbye.

song was charting, the group tried to negotiate a better contract with Motown. But negotiations fell through weeks later, and in February 1973, the group left Motown and signed with Buddha Records. Of the longevity of Gladys Knight and the Pips, who are approaching half a century in the music business, Gladys Knight said, "One reason we've been able to stick together is because we pray before each show. Pray for the strength to stay humble, courage to keep pushing, and the ability to reach people with our message." Here is their version of The Look of Love. Originally released by Dusty Springfield, of course, which appeared in the 1967 spoof James Bond film Casino Royale.

Gladys Knight and the Pips reached their popular and critical peak with the release of Midnight Train to Georgia in August 1973, after departing Motown Records for Buddha Records. A song written by Jim Weatherby eventually hit number one on both the Billboard Hot 100 and the R&B Singles Chart, becoming their signature song. It won the 1974 Grammy Award for Best R&B Vocal Performance by a duo, group or chorus. In her autobiography, Between Each Line of Pain and Glory, Gladys Knight wrote that she hoped the song was a comfort to the many thousands who come each year from elsewhere to Los Angeles to realise the dream of being in motion pictures or music, but then fail to realise that dream and plunge into despair.

Knight and the Pips were inducted into the Rock and Roll Hall of Fame in 1996, also the Vocal Group Hall of Fame in 2001, and received a Lifetime Achievement Award from the Rhythm and Blues Foundation in 1998. They are ranked as the ninth most successful act in the Billboard Top 40 Book of R&B and Hip Hop Hits 2005. Released from the hit album Imagination, which was their debut album with Buddha Records, I've Got to Use My Imagination was a success on the soul and pop charts. It spent a week at number one in the Hot Soul Singles chart in 74 and peaked at number four in the Billboard Hot 100, becoming one of their highest charting songs.

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1: Let's get together. In the early to mid-70s, Gladys Knight and the Pips recorded several of Jim Weatherby's songs, and in 1974 they dipped into his catalogue once again with their version of Best Thing That Ever Happened to Me, which reached number 3 in the US charts and the top 10 in the UK. Jim Weatherby has said that he wrote the song in 71 thinking it was really strange that nobody had written a song with that title, so he just sat down and let this stream of consciousness happen. He wrote it in a very short period of time, probably about 30 minutes.

0: Gladys Knight and the Pips embarked on their final tour in 1988 and disbanded upon its conclusion, as Gladys Knight decided she wanted to pursue a solo career after 37 years. Gladys Knight and the Pips recorded a cover of Barbara Streisand's The Way We Were for their album I Feel a Song in 1974. It was commercially successful, reaching number 4 in the United Kingdom and number 11 in the United States. Their version was blended with the song Try to Remember in the United Kingdom, and where Gladys Knight and the Pips' version was actually more successful than Barbara Streisand's version.
1: Hey, you know, everybody's talking about the good old days, right? Everybody, the good old days, the good old days. Well, let's talk about the good old days. Come to think of it, as bad as we think they are, these will become the good old days for our children. But why don't we try to remember that kind of September when life was slow and oh so mellow. Try to remember. And if you remember, then follow. Oh, why does it seem that the past is always better? We look back and we think the winters were warmer, the grass was greener, the skies were bluer, and smiles were

By 1977, Gladys Knight and the Pips ran into contract disputes with both Motown and Buddha Records. After asking to be released from the contract from Buddha, the label forced the band to record side projects while the dispute was settled. And therefore, between 1978 and 1980, Gladys Knight released two solo albums and the Pips released another two albums themselves. One of those, called Still Together, had a single which released number four in the UK, written by Van McCoy, who had a disco hit himself with The Hustle. Baby Don't Change Your Mind was the last top five hit in the UK.

1983, following a year-long international tour, Gladys Knight and the Pips recorded their third Columbia album called Visions. The leading single, Save the Overtime for Me, gave the group their first number one in the R&B singles for 8 years. The video accompanied the song actually became among the earliest R&B videos to incorporate elements of hip-hop culture. Produced under the artistic direction of Leon Silvers, the

Gladys Knight continues to record with and without the Pips, and her old school soul vocals keep her much in demand on the concert circuit. I do hope you've enjoyed getting together with their music, and that you'll join me, Norman Ross, next time. I'll leave you with a Grammy Award winning 1987 single by Gladys Knight and the Pips. The single was significant because it was the first top 40 hit for the group in over a decade at number 13, and the final top 20 release as well. This is Love Over.

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2: From the Sky News Centre at 6, passengers impacted by Tuesday's air traffic control outage are being warned they're unlikely to get compensation. More than 330,000 people are thought to have been affected. The regulator says travellers are unlikely to be entitled to redress for delays or cancellations that were directly caused by the incident. Yesterday, Transport Secretary Heidi Alexander said the cause would be investigated.
3: I am clear that passengers should not have to face this disruption. I have therefore asked the CAA to conduct an independent review to establish cause and ensure that our air traffic control systems can get passengers to where they need to be.
2: Donald Trump's promising voters a $5,000 bonus each if the Republican Party wins a majority of seats in the midterm elections in November, but the US president's not explained how he would fund the giveaway. There are reports of chaos and toxic infighting at a reform-led council in England. The parties dismissed the findings of the Sky News investigation in Durham as misleading and malicious. Five banks are taking part in a trial to see if they could save customers' lives with increased suicide prevention measures. The scheme's being run by Martin Lewis's Money and Mental Health Charity. Andoni Iraola's first Champions League game as Liverpool manager ended in a 2-1 win over Atletico Madrid. He says the Anfield crowd was key to them turning the game around.
4: Especially after the 2-1, we've had very good minutes there, we had a couple of chances. We were pushing and you can feel the atmosphere in the stadium, no? And even in moments at the end where obviously they are attacking a little bit, you have to defend, and players were tired, and the people has helped us a lot, and I'm very thankful.
2: Arsenal continued their perfect start to the new season with a 1-0 win at Napoli. Celtic made it 6 victories from 6 in the Scottish Premiership as they beat St Johnstone 1-0, and Chelsea are through to the fourth round of the EFL Cup after a 6-3 victory over Leeds. That's the latest.
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6: Hello there. Yes, it is Richard Smith here with the A to Z of pop. Now, if you've never heard it before, please let me explain. During the next hour, I'll be featuring songs and artists from the 1960s to today whose name or title begins with the same letter. It all becomes a lot clearer as we go through it, but on the programme today I'm going to be taking an A to Z look at the letter N, with performances by artists including Olivia Newton-John, Entrance, The Beatles, New Kids on the Block, Ike and Tina Turner, and Martha Reeves and the Vandellas. And if that wasn't enough, throughout the programme there'll also be the chance for you to exercise your grey matter with the A to Z of Pop's Mystery Voice. But there's more about that later. Anyway, all you have to do for the next hour is to just settle back, relax, and stay with us here on your favourite station for the A to Z of Pop. And to get us away to the very best possible start from 1987, one of the most recognisable songs of all time, I'm thinking.

0: That's rather nice, isn't it? It's Olivia Newton-John's version from 1971 of If Not For You, which was written in 1970 by Bob Dylan. It was also released by George Harrison, but our version today comes by way of Olivia Newton-John, you see. Begins with the letter N, Newton-John. That's how it works here on your favourite station. And If Not For You from the album of the same name. And before that, it was Rick Astley and Never Gonna Give You Up.
1: It's the A to Z of Pop's Mystery Voice with Richard Smith.
0: Oh, yes, it is the A to Z of Pop's Mystery Voice. Now, what I'm going to do is I'm going to play you a clip of an artist I'll be featuring later on in the show. And all you have to do is to guess who it is. Now, unfortunately, there's no prizes for getting it right, I'm afraid. It's just a bit of fun between me and you. Anyway, here goes with your first clue.
1: It's the A to Z of Pop's Mystery Voice. But who is this?
2: Now, fast forward, we moved to Belfast because my dad's a doctor, and I was just really excited to go to school. I was one of those geeks that was like, I'm going to make the most of school. I'm just going to, you know, do the best that I can. And then eventually we moved to London, but, you know, London came once I got to release the records and I did really well and I was able to move to the big city.
0: So who was that moving to the big city? We'll find out later, and there'll be another play of that clip in round about 10 minutes time, something like that. So not to worry if you've not got it from that particular version. We'll move on, I think, to the year 2000, a tune that only spent 1 week in the UK charts for British electronic music group Kevin O'Toole and Dale Longworth, who formed N-Trance. And we're going to shake your body.
3: Come on, shake your body.

is another blast from the past, and you know that. Everybody's been stealing our style, but now they're in, and we're all in our foul. Drop the new with food, Jackson groove, silky smooth, bust a move. 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Nah, hit the rewind, MJ in the 5, when we still got the vibe. 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
1: Viva Latino!
0: Gonna make you rock, never stop. Reach the top, get down with the king of pop. There's a brand new king.

with more music variety. It's the A to Z of Pop with Richard Smith.

0: 1961, it's the oldest record on today's show from Ricky Nelson, from the album Rick is 21. Yeah, and Hello Mary Lou, a tune written by Gene Pitney and first recorded by Johnny Duncan. There we are, you got all the information you need there. And before that, it was Entrance and their version of the Jacksons' earlier hit, Shake Your Body Down to the Ground. If you've just tuned in our way, hello there, it's Richard Smith here with the A to Z of Pop. And on the show today, we're looking at song titles and artists from the 60s to today that all begin with the same letter of the alphabet. And as well as trying to get the answer to today's mystery voice, the object of our attentions today is the letter N. And so you see, Ricky Nelson, Entrance, Olivia Newton-John, Never Gonna Give You Up. That's how it works. So please do stay with us right here on your favourite radio station for some more from the files of the A to Z of Pop. Advances in modern technology meant that this tune could be released from a cassette tape originally recorded in 1977.
1: 1, 2.
0: It is the Beatles, 2023, and Now and Then.

0: They were known at the time as Lady Antebellum. They're now known as Lady A. Hilary Scott, Charles Kelly and Dave Haywood. Country music trio. To number 21 in the UK charts in 2010. Need You Now, which makes it qualify for this show perfectly. Before that, A Bit of Magic by the Beatles, originally recorded on a cassette tape in 1977 by John Lennon. There were sessions in there from 1995 by George Harrison on the guitar, and it was all put together magically. And Now and Then, it was called Big Number One from 2023. So, have you got the answer to today's mystery voice yet? No? Well, here's another play of that clip you heard earlier.
1: It's the Ear to Z of Pops mystery voice. But who is this?
2: Now, fast forward, we moved to Belfast because my dad's a doctor. And I was just really excited to go to school. I was one of those geeks that was like, I'm going to make the most of school. I'm just going to, you know, do the best that I can. And then eventually we moved to London. But, you know, London came once I got to release the records and I did really well and I was able to move to the big city.
0: So who's in the big city? We should be finding out for sure later on. There'll be another play of that clip. So have a little think and see what you can come up with. In the meantime, let's have a tune from brothers Jonathan and Jordan Knight, Joey McIntyre, Donnie Wahlberg and Danny Wood. Together, known as New Kids on the Block, covering the letter N, tonight.

0: It's a tune that spent 10 weeks on the UK charts in 1990, came from the Step by Step album, a number 3 hit for New Kids on the Block, and tonight. Welcome along to the A to Z of Pop with me, Richard Smith. It's a look at the songs and the stars from the 60s to today that begin with the same letter of the alphabet. And today we're looking at titles and artists beginning with the letter N. Coming up in the second half of the show, there's even more hits and memories for you. Just like this.
1: The A to Z of Pop with Richard Smith.

0: on your favourite station. It's Richard Smith and the A to Z of Pop.
1: Oh, a little bit of classic Motown for you at the end of the show. Anyway, as well as all that, there's also the answer to today's mystery voice, and there's not too much longer to wait and see if you've worked that out. So please do stay with us for the next 30 minutes or so right here on your favourite station for much more from the files of the A to Z of Pop. Oh, hang on, we're just taking off. A tune that got into the UK charts in 1983 for Booker Newberry III. And it's that Love Town. Welcome back to the A to Z of Pop.

Booker Newberry III, I don't know where the other two went to, but anyway, he was the third one from 1983 and his Love Town. Yes, very nice he was too, Booker. A tune from 2020 now by Jubal featuring Namie.

0: Same name in 1973, Ike and Tina Turner, one of their final songs released as a duo, and those Nutbush City Limits, which if you go down to Nutbush, it hasn't got any city limits, just a sign that says Nutbush. Anyway, so it hasn't got any city limits. Anyway, before that, it was Swedish artist Jubal featuring Naomi. I think that's how you say it. I'm hoping I'm right. If not, I do apologise. From 2020 and their version of Dancing in the Moonlight, which originally came out in 1970 by a group called Buffalongo. I'm not going there. Anyway, we'll move on, shall we? Have you discovered our mystery voice today?
1: It's the A to Z of Pop's Mystery Voice with Richard Smith.
0: It certainly is. Now, I've played it a couple of times. It's not an easy one today, I'm thinking, but hey, it's another play of that clip you heard earlier.
1: It's the A to Z of Pop's Mystery Voice. But who is this?
2: Now, fast forward, we moved to Belfast because my dad's a doctor. And I was just really excited to go to school. I was one of those geeks that was like, I'm going to make the most of school. I'm just going to, you know, do the best that I can. And then eventually we moved to London. But, you know, London came once I got to release the records and I did really well and I was able to move to the big city.
0: So moving to the big city, you may be shouting it at the radio. You might not. You might not be just waiting to hear that it is. Today's mystery voice is Katie Melua. And if you got it, very, very well done. If not, doesn't matter, there's no prizes for getting it right, wrong or otherwise. Let's hear from the lady herself. She's been counting the bicycles, you know.

Today's mystery voice guest on the show was Katie Melua. As I say, if you got it, very, very well done. If not, as I say, it doesn't matter really. Just a tune there, written and produced by Mike Batt. You remember him? He of One Ball's fame. Yes, that's him. Using a Chinese bamboo flute and an ocarina. That's it. You can't beat a tune with an ocarina in it. I'm thinking 9 Million Bicycles in Beijing by Katie Melua. If you've just tuned in our way, hello there, it's Richard Smith here with the A to Z of Pop. And on the show today, we're looking at song titles and artists that all begin with the same letter of the alphabet. And with tunes from the 60s to today, we're looking at the letter N. So please do stay with us if you can, right here on your favourite station, for the final few tunes on today's edition of the A to Z of Pop. And coming up next here on your favourite station, we're discovering the Nina Nesbitt album, Peroxide. Yes, Scottish singer Nina Nesbitt from 2013. It only spent 1 week on the UK charts, but it's good enough to make this programme because her name begins with N, you see. Stay out.

0: Thank you. There we are. Let's Take That and Never Forget from 1995. Big number one hit for them. And before that, it was Nina Nesbitt and Stay Out from 2013. And there we are. That almost concludes our look at the letter N for today.
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0: I can heartily recommend that, you know. Anyway, I really do hope that you've enjoyed the last hour, rediscovering all those hits and memories. There's more great entertainment coming up very shortly here on your favourite station. So until the next time then, this is Richard Smith saying thank you so much for your company on the programme today. It's on to my final tune for this time around. We're going to finish with a big one from 1965, written by Holland Dozier Holland, performed by the Funk Brothers and Martha Reeves and the Vandellas. It is a bit of a Motown classic, as I said earlier, because they've got Nowhere to Run, you see, covers the letter N perfectly. Thanks for listening. I'll see you later. Take care. Ta-ra!

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3: From the Sky News Centre at 7, the UK's airspace regulator is going to carry out an independent review into what caused an outage at air traffic control on Tuesday, but passengers on the thousands of delayed or cancelled flights have been told not to expect any compensation. Donald Trump's promising American voters a so-called dividend of $5,000 each if Republicans keep control of government in November's midterm elections. The US president says they should pretend he's on the ballot.
4: If we lose, you're going to lose your border. You're going to lose your tax cuts. You're going to lose your safety and security. You're going to lose your wealth. Our country is going through hell. You will be going through hell.
3: Mr. Trump says the cash would have to be spent in the US, but he hasn't explained yet how the handout would be funded. The funeral of police officer Tom Clough, who died in last month's A66 crash in Middlesbrough, will take place later. He was killed alongside his colleague when their marked car was hit head-on by a vehicle travelling the wrong way. Cleveland Police Federation Chairwoman Lauren Somerville paid this tribute to him.
5: He didn't think anybody would come to his funeral. His family wished that he could see just how many people pay respects and support him. And Tom was described as giving everyone his everything.
3: Officers from across the country are expected to pay their respects following a service for PC Matthew Blades yesterday. Scientists say August was the world's joint hottest month on record. Global temperatures were 1.65 degrees above pre-industrial times. Arsenal began the Champions League with a 1-0 win at Napoli. Liverpool had to come from behind as they beat Atletico Madrid 2-1. Celtic maintained their 100% record in the Scottish Premiership with a 1-0 win at St Johnstone. And Chelsea came from behind to beat Leeds United 6-3 in a thrilling EFL Cup third-round tie at Stamford Bridge. That's the latest. I'm Kat Suave.
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2: 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Songs which include the words happy or smile are just what the doctor ordered. 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
3: When you're

magnificent, a song which dates back to the 1920s. Michael Bublé's version of When You're Smiling. From the 1920s to the modern day next, Pharrell Williams. But can you name the movie? The answer, as always, is coming up.

Happy by Pharrell Williams. The year was 2013, but I asked you to name the movie. The answer to that was Despicable Me 2. Next, from an album entitled Out of Time, R.E.M., along with the B-52s.

One that takes me back to my early high school years, just to make me feel a little better about my head, which is, after all, getting rather shiny. R.E.M. with Shiny Happy People. Now, seeing as old age is apparently creeping up on me, I'd better slow things down now. Composed by Charlie Chaplin, Nat King Cole made this song very much his own.

0: the Nat King Cole classic, Smile. And staying in the same era, Judy Garland tells us now it's time to get happy.
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Wisdom indeed, because it's now officially Happy Hour.

more commonly known nowadays as the Beautiful South, the House Martins with a superb Happy Hour. Now I'll bet you haven't heard this song for some time, Shanice with I Love Your Smile, but do you know who it is that provides the laughter at the end of the song? Have a listen and see if you can tell me.

0: do.
1: Yes, I asked you who provided the laughter at the end, so here it is again.
0: I really do.
1: I can tell you the laughter was provided by Janet Jackson. We've been smiling for some time now, so let's get back to happiness with Helen Shapiro.

Hoompa, oh yeah, Helen Shapiro, Walking Back to Happiness. You're listening to a smiling, happy hour of music with me, Gordon Boyle. 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If you do that, we'll have a wide smile and a happy face just like

0: Don't worry, be happy.
1: We don't like to worry, we very much like to be happy. Bobby McFerrin with some worthwhile inspiration. A 1960s classic is coming up now by The Turtles.

possibly heard of the phrase turtle power, that was the song that carries the accolade of being the one that knocked Penny Lane off the top of the chart. They weren't just brave, they were happy together as well. Next is a bubbly little song from 2006, Lily Allen with Smile, and we'll follow that with a slightly different version of a sing-along classic.

0: the song behind many an ice cream van chime, The Happy Wanderer, that version by Bill Staines, and you know for a fact you'll be singing it over and over, so don't deny it. Now, as promised earlier, Steve Harley is here to make you smile.
1: You've

Steve Harley, not forgetting Cockney Rebel, come up and see me, make me smile. And going from make me smile to you smile, this is Justin Bieber.

Right, I will admit, it's not too often we hear Justin Bieber here on the Hospital Broadcasting Service, but as always, I like to push the boundaries. His 2010 hit, You Smile. And to be happy once again, a very famous TV theme. But can you tell me the name of the actor who played the character, the Fonz? The answer's coming up after the theme from Happy Days.

I will painfully admit that I once had combed back hair, a black leather jacket, and it'd be no surprise to know what my nickname at school was, the Fonz, as played not by me, but by Henry Winkler. And sadly, that brings us to the end of the programme. I'll leave you with Edwin Hawkins Singer's Oh Happy Day. And until next time, from me, Gordon Boyle, take care and thanks for your company. Bye for now.

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2: From the Sky News Centre at 8, it's understood mayors in England will be given the option to bring in a so-called tourist tax under new government plans. Local authorities will be able to charge people for staying in their towns and cities overnight, similar to the scheme in Scotland. It's thought it would be calculated based on a percentage of the cost of accommodation rather than a flat fee. Government Minister Dame Diana Johnson says it's about giving power back to the regions.
3: This is something that mayors can do if they want to. It's not compulsory. They can choose if this will fit with what their plans are for their local area. And this is an ongoing conversation with the mayors.
2: Every adult American citizen's been promised $5,000 if the Republican Party wins the midterm elections. Donald Trump's made the pledge ahead of November's voting, but hasn't said how he'll pay for it. Passengers affected by an air traffic control outage which cancelled or delayed thousands of flights may not get any compensation. A review is going to be carried out by the UK's airspace regulator to find out what caused it. Primark's going to start offering home delivery in the UK. The fashion retailer's parent company, Associated British Foods, says it's made significant digital progress, making the move possible. Arsenal maintained their perfect start to the season by opening their Champions League campaign with a 1-0 win away at Napoli. Boss Mikel Arteta felt the result should have been more comfortable.
4: The clarity that we had, how we had to attack them, how we had to disorganise them, the purpose, the quality, the amount of chances that we generated, the scoreline has to reflect a very different result. It should have been much bigger, but to do what we've done today in this stadium against this opponent is remarkable from the team.
2: Elsewhere, Liverpool came from behind at Anfield to beat Atletico Madrid 2-1. Celtic made it 6 victories from 6 in the Scottish Premiership as they beat St Johnstone 1-0. And Chelsea are through to the fourth round of the EFL Cup after a 6-3 victory over Leeds. That's the latest. I'm Kat Swabe.
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6: Very good evening to you. 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My name is Graham Ferguson. I've got 2 hours of your requests and dedications. It's the open line. If you want to make a request, get in touch, just say hello. You don't need to make a request, you can just, you know, say hi, tell me how you're doing. All the details are on the website, hbs.org.uk. I will give you those details as we go through the programme. No need to rush in just now. You've got another 2 hours. So let's just enjoy some music. I've got Rosanna from Toto on the other side of this from Paramore. It's Still Into You.

The flashing red light telling me to speak's been going for a good 30 seconds and end of that one, but then Steve Lukather's playing a wee solo like that one. It's a shame to speak over him. Toto by Rosanna. I know the solo's delicious, but the whole thing has this wonderful drum beat just going under the whole thing, obviously there's fills and things, but that drum beat that runs under most of that song, it's surprisingly difficult. It sounds chill, relaxed, with a nice bit of shuffle, but yes, actually, I understand that one's quite hard to play. Says the guitarist, so, you know, they're all hard to play, apart from the basic rock, if you ask me, but there we are. Before that, we started the programme with Paramore, Still Into You. It's open line on the Hospital Broadcasting Service if you want to get in touch. Requests or dedications, and dedications is the game tonight. Send me a wee text, 07756434. Excuse me, 225, that number again. This number, by the way, works for WhatsApp as well. It's 07756 434 225. 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Excuses time if I'm at all rusty. I was off last week. I want to extend my thanks to Steph Abbott, who stepped into the breach to cover for me whilst I was away getting married. I know. I got married. I can't believe it either, especially looking at my wife because she's gorgeous. But anyway, we were up north, up the Drumnadruck Rocket for a couple of nights, which was lovely, in between the rain. But hey, summer in Scotland, what can you say? If you want to get in touch with me, you've got all the details. You've got an hour and 45 minutes to fill. So send me your requests. Maybe make them themed if you want. The romantic topic that we've just discussed, if you want to go that way. If you want to go anyway at all, anything at all, as long as your granny wouldn't balk at the sound of it. There's not the real restriction, nothing vulgar, nothing offensive. All the details on the website, hbs.org.uk. Whilst you're listening to Stevie Wonder, signed, sealed, delivered, I'm yours.

0: beautiful. Diana Ross, I'm Coming Out. Before that, we had Stevie Wonder. Signed, sealed, delivered. I'm yours. It's Open Line on the Hospital Broadcasting Service. Time has just gone 20 minutes past 8 o'clock. It's time for one of our games. We play a couple of games on a Wednesday. One of those is in the second hour, and one of those starts right now.
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0: Picture Disc, what we do is we take a picture of photograph, sometimes the ice slop, and we post that on our Facebook. That picture is the clue to the title of a song. Actually, this one's got a wee bit of the lyrics in it as well, just because we like helping you along with these things. So I've got this picture, it's the clue to the title of a song. I want you to tell me the title, and I also want you to tell me, if you can, the name of the artist that released the song. I'm going to play that song in about 40 minutes time, just after 9 o'clock. And what else is there to say? If you correctly tell me, what did I say about being out of shape? If you tell me correctly who it is, what the song is, I'll give you a wee shout out before then. So you probably want to know where the picture is. If you were listening, I already told you it's on Facebook. Our handle there is HBS Glasgow. If you just go into the search box, type in Hospital Broadcasting Service, you will find us that way. And yeah, that's all there is to it. I might see if I can dig up some even more clues. I know we've already got a big one there for you, but I'll see if I can find another clue to help you out, but not just now. Get on the Facebook, HBS Glasgow, as I say, is our handle there. The picture's been up for, I think it was about 7:30 that goes up, so about 50 minutes now. Go, have a look, tell me what the song is, tell me who the artist is.

completely unrelated to tonight's picture disc. Tom Jones, what's new, Pussycat, and the rest. I heard today that he's been dropped from... what's the singing programme that is on The Voice, is it? Because, or the excuse that they're giving is, not the same thing as because, they can't afford to insure him because he's too old. Really? Who even is it that has The Voice? I didn't know it was, I was going to say it was ITV. Is it still ITV? I don't know. But surely they can club together enough cash to insure Tom Jones for a couple more series. It's one of these things. It's the only thing really lending programmes like that any sort of credibility, that you've got an actual legend sitting there. Maybe that's just... you know, maybe there's some subjectivity in there, but I think I'm right. 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So don't worry if you can't think of anything tonight. There's always tomorrow.

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probably able to get your toes tapping to that one. Kenny Loggins, Footloose. Before that, we had Ventura Highway from America, which I understand is not actually that interesting. A road, I can't remember where it comes from, somebody will tell me, but it's just another road. I'm sure the boys in America found something interesting to write about with the song, or maybe they were bored on it. I don't know. I don't know the story behind that one. It's Open Line on the Hospital Broadcasting Service. Your requests and dedications. I got a message on WhatsApp from Marion. The number, by the way, if you want to send me a WhatsApp, it's the same for the text messages, 077 56 434 225. And Marion said, in the vein of love songs, I'd love to hear the Bryan Adams song Heaven. Well, we're going to get that on for you right now. It's the Open Line, your requests and dedications all the way through up until 10 o'clock tonight.

0: Adam's Heaven. That's from Marion, who sent me a wee text on 07756 434 225. That was just that period where Bryan Adams was just everywhere. I think that was, so that was, must have been around the time they did Mind Blank, The Reckless album, I think. What else was on that? I should look these things up and double check before I bring the mic up. There we are. It's just come up for 20 minutes to 9 o'clock. Let's come back to this.
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0: Picture Disc is one of our wee games that we play on a Wednesday. We take a picture, a graphic, and that picture is the clue to the title of a song. Question is for you, what is the title of the song? Bonus point if you can correctly tell me the name of the excuse me, artist that released it on the 1st of October 1974 as a single from his album, which was called Verities and Balderdash, which is a fun name for an album. I like that. Album came out actually a wee bit before the single. That album's 52 years old and a month. There we go. So yeah, does that help at all? No? Well, get yourself onto Facebook, have another look at the picture. That's been up since 7:30 this afternoon. This evening, it's dark outside, let's face it, winter is coming. So what we're looking for, remember, is the name of the song. Go on Facebook, HBS Glasgow's our handle there, have a look at the picture, see what you see, what is it and what does it have with it, if you want to go into the lyrics as well. It's proper catchphrase stuff tonight. See what you see. It's good, but it's not right. And I will give you the answer and play the song at 9 o'clock, which is in about 20 minutes time. If you get it right, I might just give you a wee shout out. Get your name in, get your name on the radio, there we go. And yeah, as I say, well, then we'll listen to the song and then we'll go to the second hour where we've got another game to deal with. Here's a song that's completely unrelated to the picture disc.

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It's cool for kids. 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If you're still involved with tonight's picture disc, by the way, if you don't want to put a comment on the post there for whatever reason, just send me a text, send me an email, whatever. Just give me your answers. And if you're right in the usual way, I'll give you a shout out before I play the song at 9 o'clock, which is in just over a quarter of an hour. Let's have some more music. I've got Mark Ronson with Bruno Mars on the upside of this. Daft Punk's Get Lucky, it's on the open line.

party, like it's 2010. Mark Ronson, Bruno Mars, Uptown Funk, before that Daft Punk, Get Lucky. Now, for a complete change of pace, I thought I would dig out something a bit more, I don't want to say sophisticated, that makes it sound like other music isn't, but something a bit more orchestral, shall we say, from Holst's Planets, number 4, I think, Jupiter, the bringer of jollity. All I've got here is Holst, Jupiter, so most of this is coming off the back of my head. It's a lovely piece of music, and I'm just going to play it, because I like it and hope you will too.

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0: Maybe not. Picture disc, what we do with this is we take a picture, a photograph, an image, and that is the clue to a title of a song. We posted that picture up a good 90 minutes ago now at 7:30 tonight. So, did you manage to get it? Well, what's going on in the picture? It's a cat looking, it's got its attack eyes on. It's going to pounce at something, but that's irrelevant. It's in a cradle. Probably made by a cat owner for the cat, because I don't think you're going to get a child in that unless it's a really, really small one. And there's a silver spoon leaning against the cradle as well. I mentioned earlier that that might be a clue to some of the lyrics in the song, and it is. The song, if you managed to get it, was... I could have sworn there was more answers given to me than that. Let me just have a wee look to double check that. Facebook doesn't always show... doesn't always show everything. There we go, that's better. It's Cats in the Cradle by Harriet Chapin. Congratulations to Craig, who said that on Facebook, and to Jim as well. Can I get this on just now? Stay tuned for another game. We've got the word is out later on in this programme, and of course we're going to do another picture disc next week as well. It's Cats in the Cradle, Harriet Chapin, tonight's picture disc.

0: Wednesdays at 10 p.m. on HBS is when we open up the Retro Charts time machine. I'm Brian Wolfson. Let's head into the night together with a musical reflection of the charts from the last 45 years. 2 years, two top 20s every week, each replaying the songs in the same order as back in the day. The tracks that formed your personal mixtape to play on your ghetto blaster. I'll be back this Wednesday from 10 to count down your retro charts. It's the only chart that counts on HBS.
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3: Graham Ferguson.

Bob Dylan doing All Along the Watchtower, his song, which would later become famous when it was covered by one Jimi Hendrix band. Before that, we had the answer to tonight's picture disc, Harry Chapin's Cats in the Cradle. When I saw the picture this evening, when Andrew first showed me, I thought, I knew straight away it was Cats in the Cradle, right there. But for the life of me, I was thinking about a different version. I was thinking about a cover version. Could I remember the name of that either? Well, obviously, the name of the song is exactly the same. But the artist, the band I was trying to remember was Ugly Kid Joe. You may know that version, especially if you listen to any sort of kind of commercial rock station, because it's pretty much a mainstay on most of the... I'm going to use a term that I don't really like, but most of the kind of dad rock stations. I will probably play that at some point, because even that version's some 30-odd years old now. It is now 9:10. Hope you're enjoying the programme. If you're listening live, we've got Wolfie's Retro Charts coming up at 10 o'clock. We played the trailer for that earlier. Something to look forward to. Of course, we've still got another 50 minutes of this programme, so more music. I've got David Bowie and Mick Jagger, Sophie Ellis Bexter, maybe some Run Rig as well. To take us through to 10 o'clock, we're going to do another game in this hour. The word is out. We'll start that in about 8 minutes' time, shall we say, just to be kind of specific about it. And yeah, plenty to keep us going. But if you want to make a request, if you want to hear something of your own, you want to make a request, a dedication for somebody else, all the details are on the website, hbs.org.uk. 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Yes, that's definitely it. Here's some more music. Billy Joel, Uptown Girl.

to about Mick Jagger dancing in the street. There's a wonderful video. This is old. It's on YouTube and has been for goodness knows how long. Of someone's taken the video of that, which is already quite camp, and they've taken the music out of it. So it's just them kind of scooting around the sets, kind of making mouth sounds. I'm not describing it terribly well, certainly not doing it justice. It's just really silly. go find the time to go and look at it yourself. Dancing in the street, David Bowie, Mick Jagger, without music. I'm describing it poorly. It's funny. Go and have a look at it, but not just now, because I've got something else to do just now, and that is The Word Is Out. Words Out. It's our second Wednesday Open Line game. We take a clip of a song, one which you'll know, I expect. We take a word out of that clip, we replace it with a sound effect. The question for you is, what is the missing word? Bonus points if you can tell me correctly the name of the artist that released the song, and, you know, the name of the song as well. So I'll play the clip a couple of times just now, then I'll give you the contact details if you want to get involved.

Okay, there's a clue to part of that in there. Remember, we're looking for the missing word, the name of the song, and the name of the artist. Here, that sound effect in the middle, that sort of that's where the missing word should be. So that's the word that you're looking for. If you can tell me that, that's the main thing. Also looking for artist and the name of the song. So I'll play the clip again just now. That'll give you the contact details so you can get involved.

How about it? Tell me the answer, the name of the song, the name of the artist, and of course the missing word. Send me a text, 07756 434 225. That number works on WhatsApp as well, if you want to send me a message through that. Send me an email, studio@hbs.org.uk. I'm going to play these clips again in about, let's say, 20-25 minutes time, just in case you missed them. I'll give you the contact details again at that point. I'll play the song and I'll give you the answer, let's say about half an hour, slightly over half an hour, just after 10 minutes to 10 o'clock. So you've got certainly half an hour to get your answer in for that. I'll maybe see if I can dig you a clue as well, another clue, as if I'm not playing the clip. But you know the sort of thing, I mean, maybe an album title or something to point you in the right direction. I'm not going to look up the word. I've got the envelope here with the word in it. I'm not going to look at that. I like to play along with the words out when I can. So I'm not actually going to look at the lyrics because I don't want to know the answer is. There we go. As I say, we'll do that over the next half an hour. I'll play the clips again a couple of times and I'll give you the answer just after 10 minutes to 10 o'clock. Let's have some more music. ABBA on the other side of Sophie Ellis-Bextor, Murder on the Dance Floor.

0: legislation has made it an offence to smoke within 15 metres of an NHS hospital building. 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

can never go too far wrong with a bit of ABBA on a Wednesday evening. Gimme, gimme, gimme. It's 9:30. Still got half an hour of this programme to take you up to 10 o'clock. I've got a wee request come through from, well, it comes through to me as an email, but it was submitted on the website. We've got a wee form there. If you go to the website, hbs.org.uk, go to the requests page. There's a form there that you can fill out. You don't even need to send a text or anything like that. Just fill out this form. That drops through into our emails here. And we can have a wee look at that just now. This is from June in Ward 10B. You've asked for Chris Stapleton's Tennessee Whiskey for all the staff on the ward there. I'm going to get this on for you right now. All the other details are on there as well, by the way. Text number 07756 434225, email studio@hbs.org.uk. But this, as I say, is Chris Stapleton, Tennessee Whiskey.

That's a nice thing. Tennessee Whiskey, Chris Stapleton, it's on open line on the Hospital Broadcasting Service. That's a request from June, who is in Ward 10B, asked for that to all the staff on the ward there. The time just now is, it's 25 minutes to 10 o'clock. Let's come back to the word. It's out.

Word Is Out is one of our open line games on a Wednesday. We take a clip of a song, one which I think you'll know, and we take a word out of that clip, we replace it with a sound effect. The question is for you is, for there is three, what is the missing word? That's the important one. What's the name of the song? What's the name of the artist? I'm going to play the clip for you a couple of times just now. Here we go.

How about it? Do you know what it is? This song had an horrific video, not a nice video to watch. Not, you know, it's not in bad taste. It's just, it just hurts my eyes. I don't know if it's just my eyes. It was released, the song was released as a single in April 86. The artist that released it, he released an album, I think in the same year. It was called So. It was called, the name of the album was So. It wasn't, yeah, yeah, you know what I'm talking about. What else can I tell you about it that's not going to give you any more clues? Nothing. I'm going to leave you with that. I'm going to play the clip again, and after that I'll give you the contact details if you want to get involved and tell me what you think the missing word is, the name of the artist, the name of the song.

How about it? Have a go. Send me a text message, 07756 434 225. That number works on WhatsApp as well, or an email, studio@hbs.org.uk, and I will give you the answer at, well, let's say just after 10 minutes to 10 o'clock, so basically in a couple of songs time, give or take a couple of minutes. If you think you know the answer, now as I say, I do have one text message with an answer, but we'll come back to that just before I play the song, just after, as I say, 10 minutes to kind of 10 to 5 to 10 o'clock. Let's have some more music. Nathan Evans, Heather on the Hill. I have a personal connection to this, which I'm not going to go into at this time, but I

0: was just dropping that one in. As I might have mentioned at some point in the last 2 or 3 months, I recently got married. Loch Lomond, just up the road from Loch Lomond, a wee venue called Fruin Farm, who are wonderful, by the way, I should add. But yes, on the bonnie, bonnie banks of Loch Lomond. That was played at the end of the night for the dancing, I know. I don't want to call it a cliche, but some things you just gotta do, right? I mentioned I played Heather on the Hill from Nathan Evans as well. That was what we had our first dance to, so yeah, I'm keeping that one. It's just coming up for 10 minutes to 10 o'clock. We're going to do the answer to The Word Is Out, but I just want to tell you, at 10 o'clock, that's the end of this programme, we've got the latest news update and Wolfie's Retro Charts to take you on from there. If you're listening on the repeat on Thursday morning, we have got The Mid-Morning Show with Dave Prentice to take up to The Long Lunch with Peggy Mack and Robert Craw. If you're listening on the Listen Again feature, what we've got on the website, you can listen to any of our programmes from the last 14 days, the last 2 weeks. I don't know what you're going to listen to next, but I hope you enjoy it. I hope it's something else from us here at the Hospital Broadcasting Service. That's as much as I can do to prompt you to continue listening. Please continue listening. There's plenty on there for to entertain your ears going forwards. Now then, I mentioned to you the answer to tonight is The Word Is Out. So let's do it.
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0: Going to play the clip one last time without the word in it, just in case. So what we do with this is we take a clip of a song, we take a word out of that clip. The question is, what is the missing word? Bonus point if you can create, tell me the name of the artist and the song. So here is the clip.

Got a text from Marion on 07756 434 225, said it's Sledgehammer by Peter Gabriel. Well, no prizes really for getting the answer to the name of the song. It's in the clip. It is Peter Gabriel, of course, and you've said that the word is amusement. Well, here's the clip with the word in it.

course it is. Congratulations for getting that one correct tonight. And congratulations to you if you were shouting at the radio saying the same thing. Sledgehammer. Peter Gabriel, the word is amusement. I'm going to get this on right now, and something else completely different to take you through to the news at 10 o'clock tonight. I've been really grateful for your company this evening. We'll do another one of these tomorrow. Another open line, your requests and dedications here on the Hospital Broadcasting Service. 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Any requests and dedications, as long as it's family friendly. I'm going to leave you in peace with Wilfred's Retro Charts. If you're listening live, I'll speak to you maybe on Friday night for Rockin' the Saturday, or next Wednesday for another open line. In between now and then, keep it on HBS, and you take care.

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2: From the Sky News Centre at 10, local mayors could soon introduce a so-called tourist tax for overnight stays in England. The fee, which would be charged as a percentage of accommodation costs, is being discussed at a meeting in Number 10 North later. Hospitality leaders say it could price working families out of a British holiday. Tory leader Kemi Badenoch also doesn't think it's a good idea.
3: We are overtaxed, and right now we're not even getting the number of tourists that we used to get. They're going to so many other places. We need to create jobs and grow our economy. Business does that. Taxing does not create jobs, it reduces them.
2: Donald Trump's being accused of bribing American citizens by offering each adult $5,000 if the Republicans win the midterm elections. The president says the money would have to be spent in the US, but it's unclear how he'd fund the pledge. The Civil Aviation Authority says it's unlikely people caught up in this week's travel chaos will receive any compensation. An outage at air traffic control saw thousands of flights cancelled or delayed. August was the world's joint hottest month on record. Scientists say global temperatures were 1.65 degrees above pre-industrial times. Prince William is joining forces with sports stars, including England captain Harry Kane and boxer Carl Frampton, in a new campaign aimed at preventing suicide.
4: Something doesn't feel right.
5: You don't have to figure this out on your own.
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2: He's launched the On Your Side toolkit. It aims to give people and organisations in sport the confidence to spot warning signs and connect individuals to the support they need before a crisis happens. And the Bayeux Tapestry is being unveiled to the public at the British Museum today. It's back in the UK for the first time in almost 1,000 years after France agreed to loan the 70-metre-long embroidery to the gallery. That's the latest. I'm Kat Suave.
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Well, good morning. Welcome. It's HBS Glasgow, your hospital broadcasting service. Here serving, of course, the Queen Elizabeth University Hospital in Glasgow, also the Beeston, and also the Royal Alexandra Hospital in Paisley. It's coming up to 8 minutes past 10 if you're listening live. Good morning. If you're listening again another time, that's nice as well. And if you're on catch-up, I don't know when you're listening, but if you're listening, that is the main thing. Steve Prentice with you through until midday today with the live show. We hope you enjoy it. And we'll tell you details about how to get a request played if you wish to hear something a little bit different. That was Don McLean. The song was called Empty Chairs. Before that, we started off with Glen Campbell. The song was called Galveston, but that was only half the song. A long story with that. Jimmy Webb wrote the song, sent the demo off to Glenn. You know, it's not finished, but he sent the demo off. A few weeks later, heard nothing, phoned Glenn and said, "Do you want this song or don't you?" He said, "We've already recorded it." He says, "We haven't finished it." That's why it only fades. It goes to the middle eight, then it all fades out. Every day is a school day.

A band were called the Flower Pot Band. They weren't an American band, actually a British band, created by the most well-known but unknown person in British music. His name was Tony McCauley. He formed bands and they wrote the songs. He was also the Pipkins. He was also Brotherhood of Man, and also the British band First Class, if you remember, Beach Baby, all conceived, written and performed by Tony Burrows. Summer of Love. No, I don't remember it.

Guy Mitchell. She wears red feathers and a hooly hooly shirt. The Americans Office for Strange View of London. I remember a few weeks ago playing England Swings by Roger Miller, and it was all that bicycles, bobbies and bicycles, 2x2. It's a long time, I think, since he's been in London. Anyway, there it was. Nice to hear that again. It's 17 minutes past 10. If you're listening, of course, to the programme live, we're from our central studios here in the heart of Glasgow, playing some nice music, we hope. But anything in particular you'd like to hear, then our text number 07756 434225 will get you through to the studios. We do a little programme also here, I do, on a Friday between 3 and 4, where we're trying to play original versions of songs that you may remember were, of course, big hits by other people. Most people remember the song, of course, Dancing in the Moonlight. I remember that great song. When I first heard it, I think, no one speaks like that, getting groovy and things. So we do a little bit digging, and we found that the song originally recorded by a band called King Harvests. So we've dug right down to the bottom, down to the bottom of the pile, found the original, King Harvest, Dancing in the Moonlight.

0: We are back to the 1970s there. The original version, Dancing in the Moonlight, and that's King Trigger.
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He didn't say much, he kind of quiet and shy. And if you spoke at all, you just said hi to Big John. Somebody said he came from New Orleans, where he got in a fight over a Cajun queen, and a crashing blow from a huge right hand sent a Louisiana fella to the promised land, Big John.

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Through the dust and the smoke of this man-made hell walked a giant of a man that the miners knew well, grabbed a sagging timber and gave out with a groan, and like a giant oak tree just stood there alone, Big John.

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And 20 men scrambled from a would-be grave. Now there's only one left down there to save, Big John. With Jackson timbers they started back down. Then came that rumble way down in the ground. And the smoke and gas belched out of that mine. Everybody knew it was the end of the line for Big John.

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These few words are written on that stand. At the bottom of this mine lies a big, big man. Big John.

back to the 1960s. His name was Jimmy Dean, and that was called Big Bad John. Jimmy Dean, strangely enough, a one-hit wonder, but he did appear in a James Bond movie, if you remember, Diamonds Are Forever, he wasn't actually the baddie, but he was the Howard Hughes figure that was controlled by other people. He had the big apartment, and remember the two girls, Thumper and Bambi, came in and tried to sort James out, but he foiled them as usual. And of course the baddies always tells him his plan, rather than just shoot James and go, "There we are, had enough of you, I'll tell you my cunning plan to rule the world, just in case you do manage to escape." There we are, before Jimmy Dean, track from the Hollies, back to the 60s, and it was called Listen to Me.

0: that. Oh, that was a quick ending. Those were the days. Mary Hopkin, of course. We remember it well. Packet of chips, two drinks, bus fare in and out of town, ticket for the dancing, and you still had change out of a fiver. Those indeed were the days.
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0: That's how Peter Sars did there. Frozen orange juice comes from the LP, the very best of Peter Sarsted. You could probably get that on an EP. And when I mention EPs in here, a few of the younger people go, what's Grandad talking about? EP was an extended play. You put three songs on one side and three songs on the other. Of course, six songs. Didn't quite have enough. Didn't quite have enough for an LP.
1: Oh, really?
0: Tell me about Wind Up Gramophone.

0: He recorded under the name of Harpo. He came from Sweden, and that was Movie Star. I don't know what else came from Sweden. Sabs, and people that go booty booty boo a lot, but Dave does his bit for diplomatic relations there. Booty booty booty. There we are. That was nice hearing that again. A one-hit wonder, of course, but we just do love him.
1: 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The Support and Information Service is located in the atrium at Queen Elizabeth University Hospital, providing the right information at the right time. 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

Oh, that was a nice one. Cilla Black there from the album called The Best of Cilla Black. Not her biggest hit, but a nice little song nevertheless. And it's called Still Got My Heart, Joe. If you want to know more about us, by the way, we do have a website. We are up to date. hbs.org.uk. We'll, of course, get you onto that site, tell you a little bit more about us, what we got up to. Apart from last Thursday night, we don't talk about that. But hbs.org.uk, a little bit more about the service, pictures of us as well, and find out how to get a request played. We'll also take your requests at the moment, anything in particular. You think, oh, I'd like to hear that, then 07756 434 225. Or if you want a little bit of time to think about it, I'm going to cough, hold on. That's better. If you want a little bit of time to think about it, our main request programme on tonight, between 8 and 10, it's called The Open Line. Request collectors will be round the ward having a little word with you. So if you're up there in the Queen Elizabeth, then look out for them tonight. And that show goes out between 8 and 10 o'clock. 07756 434 225. Music continues up till 12. Here are the Lotus Eaters.

from the film The Prime of Miss Jean Brodie, the Alexander brothers there. Jean brings back one of those embarrassing memories for me. I was about 17 at the time, and I was with another hospital radio service, the one in Paisley, and we managed to secure an interview with the Alexander brothers, who were appearing at the Pavilion Theatre in Glasgow. And I went along, I'm in the middle, one Alexander to the left of me, one to the right of me. I turned to one and said, now, when did you two boys actually start recording together? And the other one spoke. So, first thing you should do if interviewing the Alexander brothers is find out which one is which first. before that, of course, the Lotus Eaters, first picture of you.

0: HBS on a Thursday. Lulu there, and a underrated track, I think. Wonderful, though. Take Me Where the Poor Boys Dance.
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one of the great 80s band. They were Lighthouse Family. That's called Lifted. That takes me back to my younger days. If you're Lifted. No. Two minutes past 11 on Thursday. I have to look up to the clock to tell me. Thursday, 10th of September. So if you are listening live, as I say, I hope you're enjoying the show. Listen Again facility is available also, as our programmes are stored for 14 days in a little computer system, which I had a look at the other day. And I haven't a clue. I haven't a clue what it does. All the lights are flashing white. That's your programme stored. So there we are. Now, normally with you, say, on a Thursday, I won't be with you next week. Steph Abbott will be looking after the show for me. And she does a great show. And I hope you'll enjoy it. In fact, I hope you're not here, to be quite honest. I'm not here. You don't want to be here, probably. But if you are going to be here, then Steph Abbott will be with you next week between 10 and 12 o'clock. Playing music just as good. Yes. Back to the 70s, the band are called Jefferson.

0: A song written by Paul Ryan of Paul and Buddy Ryan fame, recorded by Jefferson in the 70s, and it's called Colour of My Love.
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If you're listening live, it's 9 minutes past 11, Thursday 10th of September. If you're not listening live, I have no idea what time it is. But anyway, I hope you're enjoying the programme. Anyway, reading in the news, a new foldy phone is coming out by that company that's, you know, not that company, but this company. And if you buy the foldy phone with all the gubbins and the terabytes or woggly bits, I don't know a terabyte from a megabyte, but anyway, if you buy it at the top of the range, it will be over £2,000 for a mobile phone. And you know what, sometimes it amazes me, I'm wondering about Glasgow or places, and I see people with the phones just sticking out the back pocket, and I thought, your phone's there worth thousands of pounds, and it's just sticking out your back pocket, for goodness sake. I must be getting old. Bring back the old Nokias. That's right. Pulled my aerial up and away I go. Here's my cobalt.

0: 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Don't miss Showtune Spectacular here on HBS. 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

0: Wonderful Glasgow band there, Love and Money, led by David Grant, of course. He does that little great walk, isn't it so cool, with his guitar around the back. Oh, wonderful. That's called Jocelyn Square, Jail Square, of course. Next week, of course, you will be interested to know that Strictly Come Dancing returns. I thought it was this week, but it's next week. And, of course, celebrities and stars such as Nita, Ravinder Sopo, George Clark, yes, the George Clark will be there, Chris Robshaw, Thomas Skinner, and Vicky Payton. They are the celebs that will be appearing next week on Strictly Come Dancing. So enjoy that if you do. By the way, Van Morrison coming up next. He's off on tour very soon. Tempted to get tickets. Am I going to get the Can't Be Bothered Van Morrison, or am I going to get I'm here but I don't really enjoy it?
1: I can hear.

our wonderful Van Morrison there, and Crazy Love. I've just had a wonderful text here from Tom, who's up there in Ward 10B of the Queen Elizabeth University Hospital. He's enjoying the music this morning. Thank you, Tom. I'm glad my choice is meeting with your approval. And he asked if he could play a song by The Silencers, Scottish Rain. So hang on, Tom, I'm just off to the library. I'll be back in a second or two. Oh, there we are. Found the album. I'll take it out of its sleeve now, shall I? And we'll put it on. So, to Tom and everyone up in 10B, Scottish, of the Queen Elizabeth Hospital, just for you, The Silencers and Scottish Rain.

0: Okay, we're playing that for everyone up there in Ward 10B of the Queen Elizabeth University Hospital from Tom. That's the Silencers there and Scottish Rain. What's that? What's Scottish Rain? A timely reminder about our main request show goes out tonight between 8 and 10 o'clock tonight. Any particular requests that you would like to hear, anything you'd like to hear, then text us tonight, 07756 434 225, or email us at studio@hbs.org.uk, and we'll do our very best to play it for you. Quite tired running through to the library there to find that. Oh, I remember the days, So 07756 434225. Still got 30 minutes to go. 12 o'clock news. And then the long lunch with Tom and Peggy to see you through to 3 o'clock this afternoon. We are, of course, with you 24 hours a day. HBS Glasgow, your hospital broadcasting service. Dave Brent is here through until midday.
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Well, there's a memory for some people. A band were called the Paper Dolls, going back to the 70s, and Something Here in My Heart. Before that, we had Tracy Chapman and Fast Car. Coming up to 20 minutes away from midday. Still time to squeeze another couple in. Anything you'd like to hear? You have to be a little bit quick, though. 07756 434225, or you can wait tonight till the Ruin Request Show goes out between 8 and 10.

Bee Gees there, for whom the bell tolls. For who the bell tolls, should that not be? My old English teacher would be slapping me about the head if I got that wrong. It was a nice song anyway, Bee Gees. We're at 18 minutes away from midday. Quick reminder again about my show tomorrow. It takes place between 3 and 4 o'clock. We play original versions of songs. We play a little bit of comedy as well. And some songs that you probably haven't heard in a long time. So that's always it's only an hour. And it goes out between 3 and 4 o'clock tomorrow. As my boss said, more plugs than an electrical wholesaler. Renee.

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Oh, wonderful. Tony Bennett there at San Francisco. My dad's favourite, if I remember. Aye, you can keep your T-Rex and your David Bowie. There's a singer for you, son. And he actually was quite right, although I didn't agree at the time. Tony Bennett there. Now, we've got 9 minutes left before midday. Quick reminder again that I won't be here next week. And Steph Abbott will be looking after the show. She's with us next week at the same time as me. I'm just taking a little break for a while. And we've had a request to play Melanie, Brand New Key. From I think her name might be Melanie, but she's all we've got is she was stuck in hospital since Friday, and she would like to hear. Not quite sure what hospital. She'd like to hear Brand New Key, so we'll play it for you right now.

are playing that, I think, for Melanie, who's been in hospital since last Friday. She wanted Melanie. She might not be called Melanie. No, she would be called something else. She was called Melanie Safka, by the way, and she played at Woodstock with a crowd of 500,000 people. My goodness, that's some gig. Anyway, I hope you enjoyed that. Again, a request show on tonight between, of course, 8 and 10. And time for a couple more, I think, before the long lunch with Bob and Peggy.

0: Anyway, that's just about it for me, Dave, for today. Not with you next week, but with you tomorrow. Why did I clap my hands? Dave the seal. I'll back with you tomorrow between 3 and 4. Long Lunch is next. After the 12 o'clock news, here's Rod Stewart.
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2: From the Sky News Centre at midday, UK hospitality bosses are warning that a so-called tourist tax would hurt their industry. Regional leaders in England are discussing proposals at Number 10 North, which could see them given powers to put a levy on stays in their areas and then reinvest the cash raised locally. Donald Trump's promising American voters a so-called dividend of $5,000 each if Republicans keep control of government in November's midterm elections. The US president says they should pretend he's on the ballot.
3: If we lose, you're going to lose your border. You're going to lose your tax cuts. You're going to lose your safety and security. You're going to lose your wealth. Our country is going through hell. You will be going through hell.
2: Mr. Trump hasn't explained yet.

0: how the handout would be funded. The aviation minister says lessons must be learned following Tuesday's air traffic control disruption. Thousands of flights were delayed or cancelled. An independent review is being carried out into the cause of the outage, while travellers are being told not to expect any compensation. Keir Mathers told the Commons the Civil Aviation Authority will do its job.
1: It's incredibly important that we take the time to figure out exactly what's happened, because ultimately this is about aviation safety. This is about making sure that the UK can retain its reputation for passengers getting to where they need to go whilst protecting their safety.
0: A man due in court later charged under the National Security Act with assisting Russian intelligence services. Joshua Kamage, a 31-year-old British national, was arrested in Swindon on Friday as part of a counter-terrorism police investigation. Primark's going to start offering home delivery in the UK. The fashion retailer's parent company says it's possible thanks to new digital developments. And Harry Styles fans are standing by for details after a cryptic post seemed to hint at more concerts. Overnight, the singer posted a photo with the caption, 2027 tomorrow. That's the latest. I'm Kat Suave.
2: Serving hospitals in Glasgow and Paisley, this is HBS.

0: brunch? Starving.
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2: Here we are, Robert. Hello.
3: Hello, Peggy.
2: Hello. We're just starting off our long lunch show. Isn't that wonderful? That was me rubbing my hands with glee.
3: Was it?
2: Because the one thing that gives me huge pleasure is eating. I love eating.
3: Do you?
2: I love food. You wouldn't know to look at me.
3: Skelf.
2: Turn sideways and I disappear. Same with you.
3: Racing snake figure.
2: Food, take it or leave it. That's me. But no, I'm very fond of things like meringues, ice cream, and I'm very partial to a bowl of soup with crusty bread and butter.
3: Well, that's a good starter, considering we've just started the long lunch show then. That's terrific. So Peggy's got her soup, and we'll have some good music.

0: Some people think of pizza as being a put-by snack. I call it a meal.
1: A put-by snack? Well, I've never heard of a put-by snack.
0: I've just invented it.
1: Right, okay. But you didn't invent the pizza, though, did you?
0: Nope, that's Italian, though.
1: Aha, what's your favourite topping?
0: I just like pizza margherita, because my posh name, Sunday name, is Margaret. Not that I've got a face like a pizza. No, don't say anything, don't say anything, just play some music.
1: Much more good music. It'll help your pizza get down.

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0: I brought my lunch in with me today, Peggy.
1: Did you? What is it you've brought in? I can't see it. Oh, there it is. There it is.
0: That big long thing on the table.
1: That's right.
0: You know, that big bread roll thing.
1: I know.
0: It's full of meatballs and cheese and ham. Can't wait to get myself outside it.
1: I'm not jealous of you at all, because it's not my taste at all. If I was going for one of these fancy sandwiches, I would like salad, coleslaw and cold meat. I would not like the meatballs in it. I feel that meatballs and bread, you're sort of cheating in each of them.
0: We don't cheat you here by the music that we play on HBS, so you can have some of this while me and Peggy argue about meatballs and a sandwich.

0: Peggy, you are known as the hostess with the most S around here. You love having dinner parties and stuff like that. If you had the opportunity to invite anybody at all, dead or alive, to one of your dinner parties, who might you invite?
1: Well, I wouldn't just invite them for a dinner party. I would invite Mrs. Beaton for the weekend.
0: Oh, Mrs. Beaton, what was she famous for?
1: All the recipes, getting them all organised into quantities and quarts of this and litres of that.
0: So why would you have her for the weekend and not just for dinner?
1: Because she wouldn't get dinner until she cooked it. So if she came in the Friday and she could make out a shopping list and I could get it on the Saturday, and then she could start cooking and it'd be all ready. A lot of it would be pre-prepared, because I'd like one of these things, syllabub. I'd like her to make a syllabub. That sounds quite old, doesn't it?
0: It does.
1: Or posset.
0: Pardon?
1: I had posset at a wedding. It was very like carnation milk and jelly. I think I'm getting confused between the two.
0: Right, okay, that's fine. Well, Peggy sorts her possets and her other things out. We'll play some good music.

0: Robert.
1: Hiya, Peggy.
0: Hiya. I was just thinking, and I do that quite a lot, you know, there are thoughts going through my head like you wouldn't believe.
1: Really?
0: And I was just thinking, if we could turn the Hospital Broadcasting Service Studio 2 into a small dinette, that would be most attractive, wouldn't it?
1: Well, struggling to get plates and stuff down, there's not a lot of desk space.
0: Well, we get rid of the mixer desk, we get rid of all these levers and buttons and everything.
1: Wouldn't it be a radio studio then? It would just be a dining room?
0: I said we'd change it into a dinette. I didn't say we'd keep it as a studio.
1: Right, well, that would be... Could have used that then for the long lunch show, because we need all this other equipment because there's people listening to us, you see, so don't think of any other ideas like that, Peggy, please.
0: I was just thinking of a makeover, sorry. Mm-hmm. Forget it.
1: Okay, forget it. Let's stick with the music because we've got lots of buttons and let me just press one of them now. Shut her up.

Legislation has made it an offence to smoke within 15 metres of an NHS hospital building. So anyone smoking within 15 metres will be asked to stop and could be issued with a £50 penalty. It's important that patients, staff and visitors are aware of this law so we can all keep hospital sites smoke-free. Some inpatients may find this a challenge, so free nicotine replacement therapy will be available. If you would like to stop smoking, a member of staff can refer you to the Stop Smoking Service. 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
1: 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And now, the news.
2: From the Sky News Centre at 1. Business chiefs are urging the government to set a so-called tourist tax at a flat rate to avoid pricing people out of a British holiday. The government's expected to tell mayors that they can bring in a fee for overnight stays in cities and put that cash into the local economy. Government Minister Dame Diana Johnson says it's about giving power back to the regions.
3: This is something that mayors can do if they want to. It's not compulsory. They can choose if this will fit with what their plans are for their local area. And this is an ongoing conversation with the mayors.
2: The boss of Ryanair is accusing the chief executive of National Air Traffic Services of hiding behind the issue of safety. Martin Rolfes apologised after hundreds of thousands of passengers faced disruption this week. He says he's investigating what happened. Michael O'Leary is urging the government to sack Mr. Rolfes.
4: He's asked to go away and prepare a report on his latest screw-up. Why is he preparing his own report? Some failing student marking their own exam papers. So he should be fired and put somebody competent in there to run it. Like, you've had three collapses of UK ATC systems in the last 3 years.
2: Yesterday, the Transport Secretary told MPs she'd asked the Civil Aviation Authority to carry out an independent review. There are questions over how a pledge by Donald Trump giving every American adult $5,000 would be funded. The president's promising the cash award if the Republicans win November's midterm.

0: elections. Scientists say global temperatures in August were 1.65 degrees above pre-industrial times. Last month was the world's joint hottest on record. Patients in England will soon be able to get treatment for things like migraines and acne without seeing a GP. The NHS is expanding its Pharmacy First scheme from this autumn. And 27 years since the Gruffalo first graced our bookshelves with his presence, the latest instalment is out today. Gruffalo Granny is Julia Donaldson's third book about the world-famous monster. That's the latest. I'm Kat Swabe.
1: Serving hospitals in Glasgow and Paisley. 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
1: 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I do hope you have had a pleasant lunch, or at least not long until you have it.
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Some great songs there to get your memory going. And Peggy was just saying, in fact, we're having a bit of a memory fest here today. Isn't that wonderful? Well, don't take yourself anywhere away from the radio. 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

0: Hello there, my name is Graham Ferguson. You're listening to the Hospital Broadcasting Service. Just interrupting your programme to tell you that you can listen to my programme Rock Into Saturday. 2 hours of rock to take you up to midnight on a Friday night at 10 o'clock here in the Hospital Broadcasting Service.
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1: HBS. Do you like soup, Peggy?
2: Soup is the basis of my diet.
1: Now, Chinese like a soup, and it's called bird's nest soup. Now, have you ever had that?
2: I've never had it, and I don't really ever want to. Have you ever tasted it?
1: No, I mean, I'm assuming there's no bird's nests in it.
2: I assume that there definitely are.
1: Well, I mean, I suppose you get vegetable and vegetable soup, don't you?
2: Uh-huh. So you get bird's nest soup. So it's going to have bird's nests in it. But I would think it'll be a special bird's nest that's probably made of bean sprouts.
1: Ah, see. She's the clever one in this show. I just play the music, and I love playing the music. Whether you're having bird's nest soup or vegetable soup or just a sandwich, you're very welcome here on The Long Lunch Show with Peggy Mack and Robert Craw.

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0: Robert.
1: Yes.
0: I love this restaurant that we're sitting in now. It's a Chinese restaurant. I love Chinese food.
1: Do you? Is that would that be your favourite in terms of...
0: No, I'd rather have a curry, but I love Chinese food.
1: Right. And when you say curry, you're referring to an Indian curry rather than
0: an
1: a Chinese
0: Indian curry?
1: Curry,
0: not a Chinese curry.
1: Do you? Right, okay.
0: Quite like that, yeah. Uh-huh. Yeah. I'll tell you something else I like.
1: What?
0: The best music. It's always played in the hospital broadcasting service.
1: Cue for a song.

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Join me in my Blues Cafe, the show for blues lovers, here on HBS every Sunday at 11 p.m. for probably the best blues around. See you there.

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2: From the Sky News Centre at 2, hotel and tourism firms are warning plans to give England's mayors the power to impose tourist taxes will be hugely damaging. The government's giving local leaders the power to charge a levy on overnight visitors. Some hospitality bosses are concerned it will hit British holidaymakers hard. Our deputy political editor Sam Coates thinks this could become a long-running row.
3: The hospitality industry, as we saw with pubs, have a pretty big megaphone and quite a lot of public sympathy. We haven't even got the legislation yet, so it is something that won't be decided until it's decided. So I think this is going to drag on, and I wonder whether or not they end up regretting it.
2: The aviation minister says lessons must be learned following Tuesday's air traffic control disruption, which saw thousands of flights delayed or cancelled. An independent review is being carried out while travellers are being told not to expect any compensation. Keir Mathers has told the Commons that the Civil Aviation Authority will do its job.
4: It's incredibly important that we take the time to figure out exactly what's happened, because ultimately this is about aviation safety. This is about making sure that the UK can retain its reputation for passengers getting to where they need to go whilst protecting their safety.
2: A man's been remanded in custody after appearing in court charged with assisting Russia's intelligence services. Joshua Kamage, who's from Swindon, is accused of preparing to sabotage a drone factory in the town after receiving instructions from a Moscow-based group. There are questions over how a pledge by Donald Trump giving every American adult $5,000 would be funded. The president's promising the cash award if the Republicans win November's midterm elections. Scientists say global temperatures in August were 1.65 degrees above pre-industrial times. Last month was the world's joint hottest on record. And 27 years since the Gruffalo first graced our bookshelves, the latest instalment is out today. Gruffalo Granny is Julia Donaldson's third offering about the world-famous monster in the deep dark wood. That's the latest. I'm Tanya Snuggs.

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1: So we find ourselves here in the third hour of this long lunch show. It's been a quick lunchtime today, don't you think?
2: I find all the lunchtimes are just whee past.
1: I know, whether it's the wonderful chat that we're having or the great music, and of course we break for news. I mean, it's just really go, go, go.
2: I think you're building yourself up quite high, Robert. I don't think your chat's all that wonderful.
1: Well, the music is, and so let's prove that point right now by playing some great tunes here on HBS.

0: Robert, what have you brought in for lunch today?
1: You'll be dead impressed.
0: Okay.
1: I've brought in my own special recipe. It's called a fish finger sandwich.
0: Oh, I have never heard of that. What's it like? Well, I mean, I know what a fish finger's like. Well, how many fish fingers in a sandwich?
1: Four fish fingers in a sandwich.
0: And is there any dressing? Is there any colour added, like red?
1: I normally make two batches, so I have, you know, two slices with four fingers and two slices with four fingers, and one has tomato sauce and the other one has tartar sauce.
0: Oh, tartar. Very impressed. Well done, you.
1: See, there you
0: and
1: go.
0: Then you fish your omega-3 oils or whatever it is.
1: I didn't catch its name, but however, I'm sure it was from that family. Anyway, I like my fish finger sandwiches. Peggy's trying to steal my recipe. Let's have a listen to some songs that you'll like here on The Long Lunch Show with HBS.

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See you there.

0: Robert.
1: Hi, Peggy.
0: If you were going to ask somebody to join you for dinner tonight and you weren't asking me, who would you like to have for dinner?
1: Mary Berry. Wouldn't she be great company, don't you think?
0: I think you would invite her to come before dinner and just help you dice those vegetables and...
1: Or at least bring a wee cake in her handbag for me.
0: I think that's an excellent idea.
1: Good. Well, while we wait on Mary Berry getting her ingredients together, let's have some music here on The Long Lunch Show with Peggy Mack and Robert Craw. 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

0: Robert.
1: Hiya, Peggy.
0: Robert, I was just thinking, we've been talking a while back about who we could invite for dinner if we got the chance. Who would you ask?
1: I would invite Mrs. Brown's alter ego, Brendan O'Carroll, the creator of Mrs. Brown. Funny, funny guy in a funny, funny costume and a funny, funny show. He's got a funny old life, you know, he's had a colourful life, shall we say, but I think he'd be good company.
0: And sometimes you find that these very funny people aren't really all that funny in real life. It's a different mask they put on.
1: Indeed it is.
0: It's like us. I'm not.
1: Are you wearing a mask, Peggy?
0: No, this is my ugly mask. I'm very beautiful underneath.
1: Really? My mother said I always had a face for radio, so there you go. We shall not disappoint her.

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0: You're back again with Peggy Mack and Robert Craw here on The Long Lunch Show. We were talking off air about songs that had food in them. The Beatles had a big one.
1: Strawberry Fields Forever.
0: That's it, you've got it, kid. And old country one, you know, about the oranges, you know. Oh, my darling.
1: Clementine. I never even thought of that being an orange.
0: Aye, you see.
1: I wonder how many people are named after fruit.
0: Was there no somebody, Apple? Apple somewhere or other?
1: I think that's a company.
0: Is it? Oh, sorry. That's because you're sitting there playing with that phone. Never mind playing with the phone. Let's have a listen to some good music. Some people say I look like

0: 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So your care is their business. Find out more online.
1: 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And now, the news.
2: From the Sky News Centre at 3, there are warnings that plans for a new tourist tax in England could be hugely damaging to the sector. Regional mayors are to be given the power to impose an uncapped levy on both domestic and foreign visitors under government plans, but Alan Simpson from UK Hospitality says it's an unfair burden on the industry.
3: In simple terms, it's the fact that hospitality businesses are already paying the most tax in the economy. The average hospitality business pays 75% of its profits in tax. The average bank pays 35% their profits and tax. So it's a tax on a tax.
2: The boss of Ryanair is calling for the head of air traffic control operator NATS to be fired after thousands of planes were grounded. Martin Rolfs apologised for Tuesday's technical fault, which saw hundreds of thousands of passengers face cancellations and delays. A court heard a British man was preparing to sabotage drone factories in Wiltshire on behalf of Russia. Joshua Camage allegedly researched four sites near Swindon and carried out reconnaissance. Donald Trump's been accused of trying to buy the midterms after he promised to give every American adult $5,000 if the Republicans win both houses. It's unclear how the estimated $1.35 trillion pledge would be funded. Michael Yackey, former advisor to Nancy Pelosi, says it shows how the president's feeling.
4: Really emblematic of how worried and a little bit how desperate Donald Trump is about the midterm elections. One of the latest polls that just came out by The Economist showed that the Republicans were trailing the Democrats by 11 points, which is kind of in tsunami territory.
2: NHS prescriptions for drugs to treat ADHD are continuing to rise. New figures suggest there's been a 29% increase in the year to June compared to the same period a year ago. And Harry Styles has confirmed the extension of his Together Together tour. The singer's returning for three more nights at London's Wembley Stadium, plus dates in Dublin, Paris, Berlin and Madrid. That's the latest. I'm Tanya Snuggs.
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1: Jim Branigan.

Well, that's a fabulous Simple Minds from 1982, Glittering Prize. That was the second single from their fifth studio album, You Gold Dream. And got to number 16 here in the UK singles chart. So from me, Jim Brannigan, a very warm welcome along to HBS. Nice to have your company. And now we've got a song that was originally sung by The Supremes in 1966, but I thought I'd play the cover version by Phil Collins from the album Hello, I Must Be Going. This is You Can't Hurry Love from 1982.

Ken Bruce here. There's lots of hard work, you know, going on behind the scenes to keep your local station on air, from collecting requests and making programs to fundraising. 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

Love it. Shalimar and A Night to Remember. And that was released in 1982 as the second single from their sixth studio album, Friends. And it was written by Nidra Beard of Dynasty. A fantastic track. And right now, talking of good tracks, we have Odyssey and Going Back to My Roots.

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Well, if you're a regular listener to the programme, you'll know that I am a huge fan of that lady, Basha, and Promises from her debut album, and one of my favourite albums as well, entitled Time and Tide, and that was released in 1987. And it was a minor hit. How dare they? A minor hit in the UK in 1988. And she used to be the backing singer for this guy, Matt Bianco. You'll hear her influence in this song as well. Half a Minute. See, there you go. HBS Glasgow. Jim here playing the tunes. Hopefully you're enjoying it. Just sit back, relax and enjoy.

0: Mark Bianco, featuring Basha with Half a Minute. Now, if you missed this, or indeed any other programme here on HBS Glasgow, then we have our Listen Again feature. And we've got Robert to tell you all about that feature. 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

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Andrew Lou Goldham, Laurie Johnson, George Martin, Herb Alpert, Percy Faith, Sounds Orchestral, Tony Hatch, and many others. I'm Tony Curry. I'll be with you every week on this station with The Lively Lounge. 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

0: Lovely song, Weekend in New England, and that's Barry Manilow taken from his fourth studio album entitled This One's For You, and it was written by this guy, the hugely talented Randy Edelman, uptown, up-tempo woman.
1: It started out in innocence, the way that most things do. 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

That's the unmistakable sound of Willie Nelson and City of New Orleans. And that was the title track to the album that was released on Columbia Records in 1984. Keep the good music going now. Here on HBS Glasgow, we have Kid Creole and the Coconuts from 1982. The album Tropical Gangsters and I'm a Wonderful Thing. I remember seeing them years ago at the Apollo, in fact, in Glasgow. Great band life.

0: dramatic. This car is... It's hydromatic. 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

0: an Ave Maria.
1: Love it. Ariel. And that was a single written and performed by Dean Friedman, hugely talented, and released in April 1977. It was the first of two hits for Friedman on his eponymous debut album. Well, that just about wraps it up for another programme. Thanks very much for keeping me company, and keep it tuned to HBS. Lots of great programmes coming your way. I will leave you from 1964, the silky tones of Matt Monro, and Walk Away. Thanks again for listening. Till the next time. Bye for now.

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2: Sky News Centre at 4. Some UK hospitality bosses have hit out at the Prime Minister's plans to give mayors in England the power to charge people a tourist tax. Industry leaders are concerned the move could lead to job losses. Tory leader Kemi Badenoch also doesn't think it's a good idea.
3: We are overtaxed, and right now we're not even getting the number of tourists that we used to get. They're going to so many other places. We need to create jobs and grow our economy. Business does that. Taxing does not create jobs, it reduces them.
2: That's the boss of Ryanair has been criticised for comments made about some other airlines.
4: They'll be overrun with the people abandoning Aer Lingus, Lufthansa, BA and others, desperate to get to Ryanair's low fares because they can't afford to fly with the high fare rapists around Europe. BA, Lufthansa and everybody's high fares, I'd happily offend them on a regular basis.
2: That's billionaire businessman Michael O'Leary, who made the remarks before the annual general meeting of the budget airline in Dublin this morning. Women's groups say his comments are completely inappropriate and trivialise sexual violence. A man and a woman have been arrested in London on suspicion of assisting Iran's Foreign Intelligence Service. They've been detained after properties were searched in the north of the city in June and yesterday. A former PE teacher has been found guilty of having sex with a 16-year-old pupil. A court heard Bronwyn James, who's 30, exploited her position at a school in Southampton and would slip vapes to the boy in his coursework. Volunteers and staff at the RNLI are being warned not to wear clothes with the charity's branding after some faced abuse from anti-migrant protesters. It follows recent demonstrations in Dover and Portsmouth. And the Spice Girls have announced the first ever complete collection of their singles to celebrate their upcoming 30th anniversary. The box set will include B-sides, previously unreleased recordings and brand new messages from each Spice Girl. That's the latest. I'm Tania Snuggs.

Well, what a way to kick off today's show. Cyndi Lauper, Girls Just Wanna Have Fun. And whenever I think about that track, or whenever I hear that track, I always think of the iconic music video, whether it's the bright red dress, the crazy 80s haircut, or of course, the legendary conga line that emerges towards the end of the video. It just looks like a massive party. I wish I was there for it. How are you doing today? You're tuned in to the Hospital Broadcasting Service, serving hospitals in Glasgow and Paisley. My name's Yvonne, and for the next hour, I will be celebrating women in music with you. That's right, we're bringing you Girl Power, and on today's show, we've got some tracks from Donna Summer, The Saturdays, we've got some Billie Piper coming up, and of course, we have our Artist Spotlight, where we'll be featuring a particular artist, and I'll give you some clues along the way as to who that artist will be. Before all that, though, we've got plenty more tracks before we get to that point, don't you worry. We're going to hear from the lead track from the second album of The Spice Girls. That's right, we are going back to 1997 for this next one. It is, of course, Spice Up Your Life.

Donna Summer. This time I know it's for real. And that's one of my favourite Donna Summer songs, actually. Definitely one of the classics. She's got some back catalogue, but that one, I love the fact it's just so upbeat, so happy, always puts me in a good mood. Now, we have got plenty more tracks on the way for you. This next one we're going to hear dates back to 1967. Aretha Franklin is a true icon, and no track says girl power more than this one.

from an iconic track to an iconic cover track, this next track comes courtesy of This Saturdays. I'm going to be giving you our first artist spotlight clue straight after this track, but for now, enjoy Just Can't Get Enough.

Saturdays and Just Can't Get Enough, which was, of course, previously recorded by the legendary Depeche Mode. Depeche Mode are one of those iconic bands that loads of people cover. In fact, I might have to feature some other covers of theirs in other programmes. If you've just joined us, well, hello, you're tuned in to Girl Power. We're celebrating women in music until the top of the hour. My name's Yvonne and I've got loads more fantastic tracks coming your way. Before all that though, I have teased our artist spotlight, which is coming up a little later in the show, and I did promise you a clue as to who that might be. So we'll see if you can guess who this person is. This artist was born on the 2nd of December 1981, and they were born in Mississippi in the US. So we're looking at a pop princess for this week's artist spotlight. See if you can guess who it is. I'll give you another clue in a little bit, but before that, let's hear from Billie Piper. This is the lead track from her second album, Walk of Life. It's called Day and Night.

got to love a bit of Bananarama here on HBS. That was, of course, Cruel Summer. Now let's see if I can give you another clue to who our artist spotlight is featuring this week. Let's see, what can we tell you about her? Well, she signed to Jive Records in 1997 at the age of just 15 years old, and she also featured on the Mickey Mouse Club on TV when she was a little bit younger. Surely that should cement who it is, but just in case you're not sure who it is, don't worry, I won't keep you in suspense for too much longer. We've got just a couple more tracks and then we'll hear three from our star of the show. Before that though, let's hear from Ellie Goulding. We're going back to 2013 with Burn. We

Hi, this is Stephen Howie, inviting you to join me this and every Thursday evening on the Hotspur Broadcasting Service for Grooveline. 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You'll hear two tracks from this month's album of the month. 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All this plus much more this Thursday evening at 10 p.m. right here on HBS.

one of my favourite laid-back tracks from the late 90s, early noughties. That was Lenny Marlin and her track Sitting Down Here, taken from her album Playing My Game. I don't know what it is about that track. There's something slightly creepy about it in the sense that she's talking about karma and how it's going to get this guy one day. But, you know, I think it's pretty clever. And I do really like how laid-back and sort of folky it is as well. We don't just like the big tunes here, we like the laid-back ones here on HBS as well. Right, the time has come to reveal the star of our artist spotlight today. Did you guess who it was? She was born in Mississippi back in 1981, signed to Jive Records at the age of 15 in 1997, and also featured on the Mickey Mouse Club on TV before that. It is, of course, Britney Spears. Now, Britney Spears has had 9 albums at this point. She's had quite a lot of tracks, quite a lot of hit singles, and I'll be honest, it was very, very difficult to whittle it down to just 3 tracks. You know, she's got some back catalogue, and she's reinvented herself time and time again. She's, of course, had a very controversial personal life, but today we are going to focus on the music, because let's face it, it speaks for itself. Let's kick off with, I believe this was the 3rd single from her debut album Baby One More Time. This track featured in a movie with the same name as the single. You know, so that fit in well. The film featured Melissa Joan Hart, and in return, you know, one favour for another, Britney Spears actually featured in an episode of Sabrina the Teenage Witch as a cameo. So there you have it, a friendship was built all those years ago. I believe they're still in touch now. But we're going to hear this next track. To kick things off, we have got You Drive Me Crazy. This is the single version. Album version's almost as good, but this one's just a little bit better.

kicking off our artist spotlight, Britney Spears and You Drive Me Crazy from the debut album Baby One More Time. Now, the second track I've picked for you this evening has also been at an early track for her. This next one comes from her second album, which is called Oops, I Did It Again. The track I'm going to play is not the lead track, as iconic as it is. You know, it's one of the most famous outfits and costumes of a video of all time. And in fact, if anyone says pick an outfit for Britney Spears, that's probably the one they're going to go for. But I'm not going to go for that track today. You know, there's, as I said, there's plenty of tracks I could have gone for an artist spotlight on Britney Spears. Instead, I've gone for the more girl power vibe. You know, I've gone for one of the really, really strong, independent women tracks because let's face it, it's the title of the show. It is girl power after all. This one, which I'm sure you'll all know, it was a huge single for her years ago. It's called Stronger.

Britney Spears with Stronger. Now, she has had quite the career over the last, 20 years or something at this point. She's honestly had such a colourful career, made so much money. As I said, she has had a very controversial personal life, but, you know, we'll overlook that for this point. She's had a very varied success, actually, thinking about it. She starred in a movie. I believe she's involved in the writing of the movie as well. That movie was called Crossroads. That came back, that was out back in 2001, 2002. Was it the best movie? If you've seen it, I'll let you decide. But I believe the third album, which was a self-titled album, actually, that featured as the soundtrack. It was a really nice sort of double package. You had the album, you had the movie, all went together really nicely. It was a really feel-good sort of movie. After that, she had ranges of perfumes. She featured in pretty much every award ceremony ever, doing live performances, heavily choreographed performances, for which she received many awards. Britney Spears is definitely one of the most memorable princesses of pop that will ever, ever reign on the throne. She did also duet with the Queen of Pop, Madonna, who we'll hear from a little bit later on. That was the iconic track Me Against the Music, taken from her album In the Zone. And then more recently, she went for a more sort of dancey sort of vibe in her later album. So she really has reinvented herself over time and time again. And that's what we're going to hear from our third and final track from Britney Spears for today. This track was taken from her album Femme Fatale. Hopefully I'm saying that correctly. This is one of the more dancey ones, but you know what? I absolutely love it. It's a really feel-good track, real sort of get-up-and-dance track. It's called Till the World Ends.

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1: Well, I don't know about you, but I am certainly in the mood for a night out. Now, we've just heard Mabel and her debut track, Don't Call Me Up. And before that, of course, we heard the final track from Britney Spears, Till the World End. How good is that song? Honestly, if you weren't in a good mood before, I guarantee you will be now. Now, I've got a couple of tracks left on the show today for you, and I think I've saved a couple of really good ones to last. The next one we're going to hear from is Katie Tunstall. Remember her? Don't know what she's doing now. I need to maybe check up on her. Just, you know, just check she's doing okay. This track is one of her more popular tracks. It's called Suddenly I See.

Katie Tunstall bringing us to the end of Girl Power. I have got one track left to play us out. But before that, I just wanted to thank you for tuning in today, keeping me company. If there's any artists that you'd like me to feature in future programmes, please don't hesitate to get in touch either via the HBS Facebook page, or you can send us an email, studio@hbs.org.uk. Remember, the music does not stop here as we broadcast 24 hours a day here at the Hospital Broadcasting Service, so make sure you stay tuned for more shows that may tickle your fancy. I'm going to play us out with the most legendary Madonna song that I think ever existed. You may have a different opinion on it, but there we go. This one is the title track from her album Ray of Light. Came out back in 1998, I believe. The video is really vibrant, really colourful, absolutely incredible. Thanks again for listening, and enjoy the rest of your day.

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2: The Sky News Centre at 5. Holidaymakers in England face the prospect of a new tax on overnight stays as part of plans to give mayors greater economic power in their regions. Hotel and tourism firms warn the levy could be hugely damaging. Edinburgh introduced its own visitor tax in July. Stephen Montgomery from the Scottish Hospitality Group says it has had a knock-on effect.
3: Less money to spend in our local cafes and our local shops that we have in our small towns and villages across Scotland. And we've heard so many people who said where they came, for example, for a Bon Jovi concert, which was here in Edinburgh, where the tourist tax actually put them off staying. They actually drove to Edinburgh instead of staying for the night.
2: Four people have been stabbed on Bromley High Street in southeast London. London's ambulance service says they've been taken to hospital after emergency services were called at 2 this afternoon. Police officers and soldiers have come together to pay their respects to PC Tom Clough, who was killed last month on the A66. The 38-year-old served in the British Army for 6 years before becoming a police officer. PC Clough was killed along with his colleague Matthew Blades and five other young men in the collision last month. A former PE teacher has been found guilty of having sex with a 16-year-old pupil. A court heard Bronwyn James, who's 30, exploited her position at a school in Southampton and would slip vapes to the boy in his coursework. Volunteers and staff at the RNLI are being warned not to wear clothes with the charity's branding after some faced abuse from anti-migrant protesters. It follows recent demonstrations in Dover and Portsmouth. And Harry Styles has confirmed the extension of his Together Together tour. The singer is returning for 3 more nights at London's Wembley Stadium, plus dates in Dublin, Paris, Berlin and Madrid. That's the latest. I'm Tanya Snuggs.

0: way.
1: The legend that is Johnny Cash and his cover of Hurt by Nine Inch Nails. Welcome to 90s and Noughties, everyone. I'm John, and I'll be keeping you company for the next 60 minutes with some great tracks from the 1990s and the 2000s. Yeah, often considered one of the greatest covers of all time, and yeah, it's hard to disagree. Trent Reznor of Nine Inch Nails even said himself, that song isn't mine anymore. It's also what Otis Redding said after he first heard Aretha Franklin covering Respect. And I can't remember precisely what John Fogerty said about Tina Turner's cover of Proud Mary, but he loved it. And yeah, he was actually performing on the night that Tina died, and he said, oh, this is a magnificent cover, and I dedicate this to her. But yeah, Trent actually said himself that he was unsure about the cover at first, but then he heard it and was just completely blown away. Saw the music video, which was Johnny in his final years, because he died the year after that came out. And yeah, he was just like, I was wrong. It's a phenomenal cover. But anyways, welcome to the show, everyone. 077-564-225. That is the number to text in if you have a request. Give us the song that you'd like and your name, as well as the name of the person you're requesting for, if it's for them. Otherwise, just your own name. And we especially look for requests from people who work or are patients in one of the hospitals that we serve. So if you are an employee in the Victoria, the QEUH, the RAH, or any of the hospitals, thank you for all that you do, and we hope to hear from you. And if you're a patient, get well soon. We've got some great music coming up from the likes of Lily Allen, Fatboy Slim, and Blur. Plus, we'll have the mystery 90s and noughties artist as well. So make sure you stay tuned right here on the Hospital Broadcasting Service, and don't go anywhere. 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

Everything But the Girl and Missing. Yeah, a remix by Todd Terry took the original version of that to new heights. They had a huge hit all over the world, and they went away for quite some time because Tracy Thorn, one of the members, said that she would never perform live again. But Ben Watts, the other member, managed to get her around, and yeah, they came back in 2021, and they've recently released some deluxe edition CDs of two of their biggest albums, Walking Wounded and Temperamental. It includes the original album, bonus tracks, new gatefold artwork, period photos, a large booklet, full lyrics and credits. So yeah, there's clearly still a demographic for that, because they wouldn't have just thrown it out if they didn't think it was worthwhile. Now, I don't know about all of you, but the rain, which has been pouring for the last several days, has been giving me not good vibes. We complained about the heat, and then we complained about the rain. I could really do with an umbrella.

Rihanna and Umbrella from 2007 recently surpassed as the song with the longest period at UK number one by a duo by Rain Me In by Sam Fender and Olivia Dean. 23 weeks at number one, not in a row. I think it was either three or four non-consecutive stints at number one, but yeah, last week it fell to number seven, so I think that's the end of that chart reign. Sam Fender's great and so's Olivia Dean, but there does come a time when you need to let someone else have a go. Yeah, that was a song that showed Rihanna was here to stay. She'd had a few successful songs before that, stuff like Ponder Replay, SOS, Unfaithful, and a few others, but Umbrella just showed that, no, this was not a one-off, this was not a Beyoncé tribute act. This was a superstar in her own right. Yeah, she was number one for basically an entire summer back in 07. And one of the best videos I've ever seen is of Tom Holland, who was filming Spider-Man in here last year. And if you managed to see Glasgow in the new Spider-Man film, nice sharp eye. But before he was an actor, he was a ballet dancer because he got his big break in Billy Elliot back in the day. But on a show called Lip Sync Battle, which is, yeah, just lip syncing while showing off with choreography in the background, he lip-synced to Umbrella by Rihanna, 7-8 years ago? And, oh, it was magnificent to watch. Utterly, utterly magnificent. Actual rain on stage, but yeah, he danced around whilst in Rihanna's bob and her outfit from the Umbrella video, and, oh, it's glorious. Anyways, you're listening to 90s and Noughties with me, John, and it is almost time for the mystery 90s and Noughties artist, but one more song before then. Now, I just mentioned Unfaithful by Rihanna there. Now, there's a song that sounds a little bit like that, and it came out first, but coincidences can happen in music, and this guy's admitted it himself, although for another song. The great Rob Thomas and Lonely No More from 2005.

from his 2005 album Something to Be, Rob Thomas. Yeah, lead singer of Matchbox 20, but he has had a fair bit of success on his own. He was also the vocalist on Smooth by Santana in 1999, which is just one of the ultimate songs from the 90s and the 2000s as well, because I think it first came out in 99, then became a hit in the rest of the world in 2000, and yeah, just showed that he wasn't just that guy from that band, Matchbox 20, who were maybe not taken as seriously in some sectors, but yeah, when you perform on a track with Carlos Santana and co, some of the coolest guys ever, yeah, you've earned a newfound level of respect. And now it is time for the mystery 90s and noughties artist. If you've listened to the show before, you'll know that what happens is I will give you three clues about a singer, a duo or a band who were popular in the 1990s, the 2000s or both, and you have to try and guess who it is before I play a song by them after clue number three. So here's your first clue. It's a band from Bristol. It's a band from Bristol. You probably won't have got it yet because there's a fair few bands from Bristol, so don't worry, you will get some more clues in a moment. Now, I mentioned earlier on that the rain was giving me the fear. And yes, that's why you got Lily Allen now. I'm John, this is 90s and Noughties.

from It's Not You, It's Me in 2008. Lily Allen and The Fear. And you may also have heard that song in an advert recently. The football season is back. I believe it was advertising like the return of the Premier League, or people going to watch the football anyway. You only hear the instrumental in it, though. You don't hear any vocals. And yeah, it's a satirical critique of celebrity culture, over-consumerism, obsession with overnight fame. And I should say, by the way, I got the title and the year wrong on that album. It's called It's Not Me, It's You, and it's from 2009. I said It's Not You, It's Me, and it's from 2008. Apologies for getting both of those wrong. But now, time for clue number two about the 90s and noughties mystery artist. Your first clue was, it's a band from Bristol. And now, your second clue, their band members include Jeff Barrow and Beth Gibbons. Their members include Jeff Barrow and Beth Gibbons. Have you got it yet? You might have done, but if you haven't, don't worry, still got another clue to come. And before I give you the next song, a reminder that you can request a song if you like. 0141 221 4043 is the number to call. That's 0141 221 4043. Just tell us what song you'd like, and if it's for you, let us know, and if it's for someone else, give us their name as well, and you'll both get a shout-out right here on the Hospital Broadcasting Service. Now, in a little bit, you'll hear some All Saints, but before then, Blur and the Universal.

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0: And Booty Call from 1998. One of six number one singles that All Saints had, if you include the double A side of Under the Bridge and Lady Marmalade. Yeah, so Never Ever, Under the Bridge / Lady Marmalade, Booty Call, Pure Shores, and finally Black Coffee. Yeah, they had so many number one singles. They were portrayed as like a cooler equivalent to the Spice Girls, seen as less manufactured, but nah, just like the Blur and Oasis thing, it was made up by the press to sell some stories. But now it is time for the third and final clue about the 90s and noughties mystery artist. Your first two clues were, it's a band from Bristol, and their members include Jeff Barrow and Beth Gibbons. And now your third and final clue, they named themselves after the town near Bristol that they're from. They named themselves after the town near Bristol that they're from. You must have surely got it by now, but if you haven't, one more song before I reveal who it is, so get your thinking caps on. And until then, Andreas Johnson and Glorious. I'm John, and you're listening to 90s and Noughties on HBS.

Some great strings on that. Andreas Johnson and Glorious. Yeah, he's a Swedish singer and he's been very popular back in his homeland. In fact, he's competed on Melod Festivalen 5 or 6 times. Melod Festivalen is, it means Melody Festival in English. It's an annual song competition that decides who's going to represent the Swedes at Eurovision. Andreas has taken part in that multiple times, but he's never actually been chosen for the show. He finished second once in 2007, but he lost to a glam rock band called The Ark. And you'll probably have also heard Glorious if you have seen Sky Sports coverage over the years. Yeah, Glorious was used on Sky Sports news adverts or Sky Sports coverage as well, and also ads for Volvo, Vauxhall and Nutella. Nutella was it was a French advert for Nutella, and that allowed the song to chart again in that country. In fact, I've seen that advert when I've been over in Paris. But now it is finally time to reveal the identity of the mystery 90s and noughties artist. Your three clues were: it's a band from Bristol. Their members include Jeff Barrow and Beth Gibbons. And they name themselves after the town near Bristol that they're from. It was, of course, Portishead. This is Glory Box on HBS.

0: 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You are not alone.
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No, and the Whale, 5 years' time, and I now can no longer associate that song with anything other than that scene in Superman where Mr. Terrific takes out Lex Luthor's mercenaries while rescuing Superman. James Gunn, the director, he's known for including scenes in his movies where some action scene happens in the background and a song that's kind of mellow, or at the very least doesn't exactly scream action sequence, plays in the background. So like in Guardians of the Galaxy Volume 2, the opening scene features Baby Groot running around while the other Guardians are battling some vicious monster behind him, and Mr. Blue Sky by ELO plays in the background. Not to mention in The Suicide Squad, when our very own The Fratellis get Whistle for the Choir played while there's this romantic sequence between Harley Quinn and Silvio Luna. And yeah, Barry Fratelli, one of the members of the band, said he had no idea it was going to be featured in that, but he loves James Gunn's movies, so he was flattered in more ways than one. But now we have come to the end of the show. Thanks so much for tuning in to 90s and Noughties. I will be back again same time next week. And if you missed the show, don't worry, it'll be on the Listen Again function on hbs.org.uk. Ron Seath is on after me with his magic memories, so stay tuned for that. But let me leave you now with one of Madge's biggest chart successes, produced by the late, great William Orbit, and from her album of the same name, Ray of Light. Ta-ra, everyone. See ya.

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2: From the Sky News Centre at 6, police officers and army veterans were among those paying their respects at the funeral of a former colleague killed in the line of duty last month. PC Tom Clough was one of two police officers who died in a crash on the A66. Five young men were also killed. The impact is still being felt across the community.
3: The way the crime happened, I think, has really shook the whole area, probably the whole country as well.
4: Obviously, this is local to us, but everybody in the country has felt this. He's just simple and plain respect, which I think is lacking in this day and age.
3: It's such a tragic way that he died, you know, and he was just doing his job.
2: Four men have been stabbed after a fight on Bromley High Street in southeast London. Seven men have been arrested. Tourism firms say plans to give England's mayors the power to impose tourist taxes could be hugely damaging. Local leaders will decide how to spend the revenue raised as part of the Prime Minister's wider devolution agenda. The Princess of Wales made a surprise visit to Liverpool earlier in support of her husband's new suicide prevention campaign. Prince William's joined forces with a host of sporting stars to launch an online toolkit aimed at players and fans. The RNLI has advised its staff to choose carefully when to wear their uniform. It's after protests in Portsmouth and Dover saw some volunteers receive abuse about rescuing people from small boats in the Channel. Our reporter Molly Malone says the lifeboat charity is concerned about safety.
5: What followed then was footage showing some of those, describing some of those volunteers as traitors and accusing them of treason. So we've now seen the charity sort of adapt their security measures, saying that they're going to be upping security at RNLI locations.
2: And England's cricketers have finished a rain-shortened day two of the third test well on top against Pakistan. They lead the tourists by 268 runs at Edgbaston, who are on 52 for two in their second innings. That's the latest. I'm Tanya Snuggs.
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7: 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I'm taking you back to the amazing decade that was the 50s. It was the period of hula hoops, Frank Sinatra, and of course, the birth of rock and roll.
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0: That's Danny and the Juniors from 1958. On Magic Memories, let's all go to the hop. 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We're going back to that very, very, very famous decade, the 50s.
1: Magic Memories takes you back to the 50s with Ron Seath.

I'm taking you back to the 50s on Magic Memories. That was Teresa Brewer from 1955 and Let Me Go Lover. Some interesting things that happened in the 50s. If you were around then, you'd probably remember that the movie star Grace Kelly married Prince Rainier of Monaco and she becomes the Princess Grace of Monaco. Believe it or not, in the 50s, the very first hard disk drive was invented by IBM. It just seems as if it was 20 years ago. And the black and white portable television set hits the market back in the 50s. And in 1956, specifically, Switzerland wins the very first Eurovision Song Contest.

0: Oh, what a voice. Pat Boone there, and the Autumn Leaves on the 50s special of Magic Memories. And later on in the programme, because rock and roll was such a feature of the 50s, it was born in that decade, I'll be playing you a 4.5 minute rock and roll montage featuring every conceivable rock and roll star you can think of.
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1: The film Jailhouse Rock premieres with Elvis Presley in 1957, and Elvis himself purchases a mansion in Memphis, Tennessee, and calls it Graceland. 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

One thing about playing music from the 50s, it doesn't really last very long. All the music was about 2 minutes, 2 minutes 30 at most. I mean, they're so inconsiderate, these musicians. I mean, I've got no time here to pop out and make a cup of tea or anything. That was Brendan Brooke and Endlessly on the Magic Memories 50 special.

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1: Yeah, we're rolling.
2: Okay.
3: Quiet, boys. Hey, Charlie.

Released just at the end of the 50s, 1959 into 1960. Buddy Holly, True Love Ways. And prior to that one, you heard Connie Francis and My Happiness on this 50s special edition of Magic Memories. Now, some interesting facts and figures from that decade. The Cavern Club opens in Liverpool. That's where the Beatles started. The notes I've got in front of me, I've got the Beatles spelt with two E's, but that's obviously a timing error. And what else happened in this particular decade? Well, colour television was first introduced in the 50s. That was in America, of course. We had to wait until 1967 over here to get television in colour and to recognise that the grass was green with Wimbledon, etc. Disneyland opens in 1955. And all the rage back in the 50s were pogo sticks and hula hoops. I had a yellow hula hoop once, and I think I was very good at it. I could hold my own with the old hula hoop there. Now, apparently, the first credit card was released in the 50s, and it was the baby boom. The 1950s, a famous baby boom. And also, I am reliably informed that the Barbie doll was created in 1959.

0: Kitty Callan there, and Little Things Mean a Lot. Because we're in the 50s, of course, the 50s to me means rock and roll. And after this next particular track, I'll be playing you a 50s rock and roll montage. So stand by for that. And thanks for joining me here on HBS, your very own hospital broadcasting service. Meantime, it's him again.
1: You're sealed.

0: The man himself, Frank Sinatra. Love is the tender trap. 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

0: might go a little rock and roll montage there. We had, oh, goodness me, we had everybody there. We had Chuck Berry, Jerry Lee Lewis, Bill Haley in the Comets, Little Richard, Eddie Cochran, Carl Perkins. They were all in there. It's the 50s show, Magic Memories Special, here on HBS.
1: Magic Memories takes you back to the 50s with Ron Seath.

He was a bit of a guy, was that Freddie, in that backseat back in 1959. That was the Avon, seven little girls sitting in the backseat, kissing and hugging, etc. Back to the facts and figures now on Magic Memories 50 special. Let's have a look at some sports facts now. In particular, the World Cup. In 1950, it was hosted by Brazil, and Uruguay won in that year. Fast forward to 1954, the World Cup was hosted by Switzerland, and in that year, West Germany won 1954 World Cup. And in 1958, the World Cup was hosted by Sweden, and Brazil won the Cup that particular year.

0: by Mr. Wonderful. That's the irrepressible Peggy Lee on Magic Memories 50s special. And in the 50s, the Western television series Bonanza that was launched in the late 50s over in America, and a very iconic opening, if you remember, it had the big map of the Ponderosa. Let's just see if we can find the theme tune. Here we go. Yes, the big map of the Ponderosa, which bursts into flames and reveals the Cartwright family. Remember them? There was three brothers and dad. Eventually, there was only two brothers because one of the actors left the series. That just left the two brothers. Now, let me have a think about this. It was Lorne Greene, he played Ben Cartwright. Michael Langdon, he played Little Joe. And there was Horse Cartwright as well, wasn't there? For the life of me, I can't remember the actor's name, but he played the larger of the two brothers. That was Bonanza way back in the 50s. Yes, I've just remembered the name of the actor who played Horse Cartwright. It was Dan Blocker, that's the name. Dan Blocker.
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0: I'm so glad I remembered that. That would really have annoyed me.

Come on, Susie, wake up. This is HBS, your hospital broadcasting service. Hope you're enjoying a little journey back in time, back to the 50s. That's the Everly Brothers, of course, and Wake Up Little Susie. What happened in the 50s? Well, in 1955, Great Britain was affected by the worst winter storms at the time, causing roads, rail problems, with food and medical supplies being held up. Some popular films from the 50s, White Christmas, The Caine Mutiny, The Glenn Miller Story, On the Waterfront, Seven Brides for Seven Brothers, and 20,000 Leagues Under the Sea. All popular films back in the 50s.

0: The good old Platters on Magic Memories, and that was Twilight Time. Some interesting facts, again. In 1953, interestingly enough, sugar rationing after the war comes to an end, and everyone was pleased about that. And also, Marilyn Monroe marries, controversially, Joe DiMaggio. Ian Fleming publishes his very first James Bond novel in 1953 as well. It was Casino Royale.
1: Magic Memories takes you back to the 50s with Ron Seath.

0: the lovely Doris Day and Sugar Bush. Right, it's time for me to go, but I have one more for you from the 50s on this special edition of Magic Memories. It's a song from the last year of the 50s, 1959. It was a big hit for Lulu, but it was written by the Isley Brothers, and this is their version of Shout.
1: Whoa!

written and performed here by the Isley Brothers. That's Shout. That's it from me, Ron Seath. I hope you've enjoyed our journey back to the 50s. Until next time, from me to you, take very good care of yourself. Bye for now. Bye-bye.

0: 5%. The two reform mayors have indicated they won't introduce the levy, as some hotel and tourism firms in England warn it could be hugely damaging. Local Government Secretary Angela Rayner insists it will help businesses and local economies.
1: The Prime Minister's talked about areas feeling left behind and decline. This is opportunities for those areas to celebrate the tourism that comes to their areas, but then redirect that into their local area, into the infrastructure there, so that it really benefits local people.
0: Police officers and army veterans have paid their respects at the funeral of PC Tom Clough, who was killed in a head-on crash with a car being driven the wrong way down the A66 near Middlesbrough. PC Matthew Blades also died, along with five young men. Four men have been stabbed on Bromley High Street in southeast London. Seven others have been arrested. A former PE teacher has been convicted of having sexual relationships with three of her students at a school in Southampton. Bronwyn James, who's 30, has been found guilty of abusing two girls aged 13 and 14 and a 16-year-old boy. The RNLI has advised its staff to choose carefully when to wear their uniform. It's after protests in Portsmouth and Dover saw some volunteers receive abuse about rescuing people from small boats in the Channel. And 27 years since the Gruffalo first graced our bookshelves, the latest instalment is out today. Seven-year-old Sophia's been reading from the Gruffalo Granny.
2: Will she be just like me and you? Not exactly, the Gruffalo said. Her fur is grey and her prickles are red. She's very bright, she can read and write, and she has an enormous appetite.
0: The first book sold over 18 million copies worldwide. That's the latest. I'm Tanya Snuggs.
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Hello, you are very welcome to Show Tune Spectacular with me, Robert Craw. You'll hear music from New York's Broadway to London's West End, from the small screen to the big screen, and everything in between. So how you doing? I trust I find you well, and thanks so much for listening to Show Tune Spectacular. For the next hour, please relax and enjoy this week's tunes. And as the curtain rises, the overture starts to Betty Blue Eyes.

is Movietone News. The Roiling Gator. Preparations get into full swing for the wedding of Her Royal Highness, Princess Elizabeth, to Lieutenant Philip Mountbatten. Meanwhile, grim faces.

0: at Downing Street as the government announces a further cut in food rations. As Clement Attlee says,
1: fair shares for all.
2: Well, there you go. That's how it starts. That's the original London cast with the overture and the start of Betty Blue Eyes, a 2011 musical comedy based on the 1984 film A Private Function. Music by George Stiles and lyrics by Anthony Drew, and it's one of my favourite Stiles and Drew's musical. Fanny Bryce introduced this next song in the Broadway review Ziegfeld Follies of 1921.

0: No.
1: Barbara Streisand with Second Hand Rose from the Ziegfeld Follies of 1921. And Barbara Streisand starred in the 1964 Broadway musical Funny Girl, based on Fanny Brice's life. She recorded Second Hand Rose as part of her 1965 television special My Name is Barbara. Michael Flatley's The Lord of the Dance and The Prince of Egypt. So let's have music from both of those shows. We start with the original Broadway cast of The Prince of Egypt with When You Believe.

0: The music of Ronan Hardyman there with Lord of the Dance. Wow, I'm puffed out just listening to it, never mind dancing. Michael Flatley is credited with reinventing traditional Irish dance by incorporating new rhythms, syncopation and upper body movements which were previously absent from the dance. He created and performed in Irish dance shows like Riverdance and Lord of the Dance. Yeah, memories there for me of my visits to the Dominion Theatre in London's West End.
1: Are you an absolutely huge fonter? Or a zoom-inner? Perhaps you're an arm stretched out like a zombie when holding a newspaper-er. Or a squint so tightly at the menu the waiter thinks you're sleeping. At Specsavers, we get it. You don't want to admit it's time to become a glasses-wearer-er. That's okay. We're ready to see you whenever you're ready to see properly. Book an eye test at specsavers.co.uk so you can see clearer. Okay, we'll stop with the ears now.
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Aretha Franklin and the Eurythmics with Sisters Are Doing It For Themselves. And that's the kind of music that you can hear at comedy musical. Now, that's what I call a musical. This is Renee Lam as Catherine of Aragon with No Way.

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1: Guys like you and me, we're just the losers who keep waiting to be seen, right? I mean, no one seems to care or stops to notice that we're there, so we get lost in the in-between.

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0: 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Robert Krall. Hi, Steve James here. 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

those passengers to heaven.

The 50th anniversary recording of Guys and Dolls with Sit Down, You're Rocking the Boat. Guests like the cast of Jesus Christ Superstar, I'm sure that everything will be all right.

Arinze Keeney, the original London cast of the 2021 version of Get Up, Stand Up, the Bob Marley musical, and Three Little Birds. And before that, we had Cynthia Erivo, Shoshana Bean, and Morgan James. With Everything's All Right from Jesus Christ Superstar, written by Tim Rice. Okay, time for a Disney track here now on Showtune Spectacular, Idina Menzel with a big hit from Frozen. Let It Go.

The original Broadway cast of Barnum with One Brick at a Time, from Glenn Close as Charity, Barnum's wife, who encourages him to keep going and building his museum. The London cast of the 2014 jukebox musical Sunny Afternoon next, and it's based on the formation and career of the Kinks, and this is the title song. Well, we can but hope.

Well, that's just about our time out for this week. Robert Craw, hoping that you've enjoyed the last hour and that you're able to join me here next week at the same time for more of the similar. We bring the curtain down on this week's show tune spectacular, keeping the sunshine going. Emma Cafferty and the Ensemble of 42nd Street close the show with Sunny Side to Every Situation. Well, that's a good outlook if you ask me, and that's it from me. So, thanks for listening.

0: That was Robert Craw, but don't worry, we'll make sure the ropes are tighter next week.
1: And with that, Robert Craw is stretchered off.

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2: From the Sky News Centre at 8, all 10 of Labour's metro mayors have committed to capping any tourist tax imposed in their regions at 5%. Some hospitality businesses have described the plans as a kick in the teeth. The move to allow England's mayors

0: On Teesside last month, has been described as funny, loyal, brave and kind at his funeral. Army veteran Tom Clough's coffin was draped in the Union flag and was flanked by soldiers in ceremonial dress. Four men have been stabbed on Bromley High Street in southeast London. Seven men arrested remain in custody. RNLI volunteers and staff have been warned not to wear their uniforms at certain times because of the abuse they're facing from anti-migrant demonstrators. The lifeboat charity has issued the advice after it was targeted during protests in Dover and Portsmouth. Vicky Slade is the Liberal Democrat MP for Mid Dorset and North Poole. She says some of the behaviour has been shameful.
1: These are the heroes that go out night and day, whatever the weather, and the staff that support them as well. You know, people who I know very well have been told, don't come to work, take your stickers out of your cars. People have had their car tyres slashed. I mean, this is beyond belief.
0: And Manchester United are making their return to the Champions League after almost 3 years out of Europe's top club competition. They're just getting underway against Azerbaijani title holders Sabah at Old Trafford in their opening league phase game. That's the latest. I'm Tanya Snuggs.
2: It's 8 o'clock and time now for the Open Line from the Hospital Broadcasting Service. For a request or dedication, call us now on 221 4043.
3: Good evening. Welcome to Open Line with me, Derek Wilson. It's a horrible night out there. It's rained all day. I get soaked twice. If you're inside, you're probably better to be there. That's a place to be. I always have an opener track, right? And I try and get a cracker from an opener track. This is for me. Because I'm going here. This time next week, I'll be lined up to take off on the big plane. I'm going to America. For my holiday bops.

0: DJs. Here we go.
1: HBS.
2: HBS, Derek Wilson, here for the last time in a month. I'll be back probably in October, round about the third week, believe it or not. I'll be round about then. I'm not sure exactly the day, but it's time for our brand new track of the week. I've loved this. This is Remember Monday. This is brand spanking new. It's got Attention. See if you like this. Yeah.

0: It could be written about DJs. We just want attention. Never. Me? Vane?
1: Derek Wilson.
2: 15-1.
0: Question one.
3: HBS.
0: Okay, question one. We start off with the easy one of the night. This is the absolute simple pimple question of the evening. It's so easy, even I think I could get this one. So for question one, for 1 point, 2 for 2, 3 for 3, 4 for 4, 5 for 5. We know how to play it. We've done it so many times over the years. Question one, and there's a bit of acting in this. I like when they're kind of acting questions. Which character famously said, I've been rehearsing this, to be or not to be? That is the question. For 1 point on HBL's. Remember, it's a character.

0: so much music to get through tonight. Good evening, Kay. Good evening, Kenny. Good evening, Ashley. Good evening, Bernadette. Welcome. They're coming in order. Who get in first is going to be played first. The wiener takes it all.
1: Answer, question
0: one.
1: HBS.
0: Okay, answer two. Which character famously said, "To be or not to be"? That is the question. Never said that. That kind of German accent. To be or not to be, that is the question. It was Hamlet. Only 1 point, people. Every single one of you's got it right. It's a good start. Right, remember the phrase there. It's a good start. Now, long way to go.

0: Derek Wilson.
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2: Hello, good evening. Welcome to Beat the Clock. We play you an intro and you guess what it is. That's what it is. We play an intro and you tell me what it is. This is your intro for the night. Do you know this one, hun? That's all you're getting. After this one...

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1: This was your tune for tonight. Did you know it? We've had some correct answers. We've had some incorrect answers. If you said Maloko, sing it back. You're a genius again. Bring it back, sing it back to me. Gonna play it in full. Joe Smooth coming next.

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3: I might still be a bit early tonight, Snoff. Nah, I'm early, but that's just the way it goes. Sometimes when people ask for songs, some of them 5 minutes, some of them 2 minutes. I'm not a genius. You think I'm a genius, and I think I'm a genius, but here I've worked out, because I'm a genius, I've worked out, I'm not a genius. Is that not brilliant? It just shows you how clever I am. I'll say question 2. What colour, or we had something similar a couple of weeks back. It's not the same bit. I was picking them, certainly, but I never realised that until now. So what colour are hotels in a game of Monopoly? What colour are hotels in a game of Monopoly? Kay, this is for you.

0: first time listen for me. Joe Smooth. 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I'm not going to see a thing. He's definitely smooth.
1: Great music all the time. 15 to 1.
0: Answer question 2.
2: HBS.
0: A full house, see everybody, nobody get this wrong. No one person got this wrong. And I don't know whether I might have got this right. I probably would have got this right. What colour are hotels in a game of Monopoly? It is red. And well done to every single person. Girls, this is for you.

0: Hello, good evening, and welcome to Name That Theme Tune. I'm your host, Dangerous Derek Wilson, double D to you. And I'll be taking you through the wonderful 3 minutes of madness and mayhem. Strap yourself in for the thrill of a lifetime. Hold on with both hands for a wonderful game of Name That TV Theme Tune. Does it even need to be TV? Okay, I've made it a wee bit easier tonight. It was a wee bit hard last week for Kay. She wasn't happy. Okay, so I've made it a wee bit easier for you tonight. It's now time to name this musical theme tune.
1: Oh, sisters, let me hear your flow, sisters.
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0: That is your tune for tonight. Answer after this.

0: soul, sisters. 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
1: This was it. This was your name, that musical theme tune for tonight. It was a course, the song was of course called Lady Marmalade or Marmalade. Christina Aguilera, what was it from? It was Moulin Rouge. If you said Moulin Rouge, give yourselves a big kiss. That would be hard to kiss yourself. You could kiss your hand, I suppose, or your knee, or anywhere else you want to kiss in yourself. Try it. This is for Kenny.

0: Told you Human League were good.
1: 15-1.
0: Question 3.
2: HBS.
0: Okay, everybody's running on high tonight. We're doing very, very well. This is a wee that's a curveball, this one. Which famous character, and we're in characters again, which famous character lives in Toyland with his friends? Which famous character lives in Toyland with his friends? Here's my favourite. After Milky, I'll give you the answer.

0: That's from me to my beautiful wife, Andrea. She's in this song. See when they go, uh-huh. That's what Andrea says to me when I'm talking. She just goes, uh-huh. But baby, I love you just the way you are.
1: 15-1.
0: That's a question 3. HBS. That hang with a shut up there. Okay, question 3 was, which famous character lives in Toyland with his friends? And of course, it's Noddy. Well done to everybody. I've made them too easy tonight. The last two are not that easy. Okay, so which famous character lives in Toyland with his friends? It was, of course, our Nod. Girls, this is for you. This is your favourite, I think. Ashley and the Bernadette. Fake Oak Bridge.

0: Derek Wilson, purveyor of fine music. 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
2: Okay, it's a wee bit. I'm a minute early again. The Wi-Fi says I'm early. She does, doesn't she? She says, you're always early. It's just what I'm like. I'm always, in my life, I've always tried to be early. It's pointless being late. Folk just talk about you. But that's just me. It's time for our back-to-back. I've actually picked one for me this week. I'm going to play two in a row from Rod Stewart. Now, I love Rod Stewart's slow songs. I think he's a class act at doing love songs, etc., etc. But I've picked two from the same year, from 1978. Scotland was in the World Cup in Argentina, and Rod has some classics out that year. So I'm going to play two in a row. I'm going to start with Hot Legs from 1978, and I'm going to finish with Do You Think I'm Sexy for 78. Two in a row for Rod the Mod. I'm in that kind of mood, guys. I'm ready to be up on that dance floor on that cruise I'm going. And it's no Tom Cruise. Small Tom, they call him. He calls me Big Dale. It's a little enlarge.

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4: That's three HBSs in a row. I'm getting sick of that. That wrapped me there. Enough. Enough with the HBS, Derek. That's too much, too much. Question 4. Where, I need to practice this one. Okay. Where would a Spanish lady wear her mantilla? It's not mantilla, it's mantilla. Where would a Spanish lady wear her mantilla? It's a garment. Answer after this.

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2: HBS.
1: Okay, where would a Spanish lady wear her mantilla? It is head, shoulders. If you said head and shoulders, go and get some shampoo. If you said head and shoulders, that is the correct answer. Well done to the people who got that right. Again, ladies and gentlemen, it's time.

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Welcome to the Fortune Cookie Studio, where me, young Derek Wilson, will take you through the next four songs. You have to guess the artist and the title for quarter of a point, remember, to get my beloved white chocolate cookie. Mmm, tastes good. I could have got an advert job with that, couldn't I? Okay, tune number one for a quarter of a point. Name this tune.

One of the best bands I've seen in the last 4 or 5 years was Squeeze. I absolutely thought they were fantastic. It was Squeeze, of course. It was Is That Love? Tune number 2 for half my cookie name, this tune.

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Now, this is for three. That was at the Hop, sorry, I should have said. That was for half my cookie. This is for three quarters of my cookie. Name this tune.

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If you said ain't that kicking the head, you don't get a point. You have to say Robbie Williams, ain't that kicking the head. We've had right answers and we've had wrong answers. Okay, I've got two to play. I'm going to pick one between these two. One is an absolute stinker. The other one's not much better. And I don't know what one to pick. I might give you a wee chance. This is one I've played in the show two or three times. It's maybe not be so familiar to some of you, but it's a quiz. You've got to test people's knowledge. I'll go for the easier one. I'll tell you after what the harder one would have been. Okay, so this is the easier one of the two, just to keep you happy. Name this tune.

0: harmonies are great there. And I'll be there before the next teardrop falls. One of my favourites. It's not an easy one. It was Freddie Fender before the next teardrop falls. If you said Freddie Fender and you said give me the last three, Danny and the Juniors, Squeeze and Robbie Williams, you get my full white chocolate cookie. This is the one I thought about giving you. See if you know this one. It's not in the quiz though. I think this is harder. Just give a wee bit here.
1: Like a circle in a spiral, like a wheel within a wheel, never ending or beginning on a never spinning reel. Like a snowball down a mountain or a carnival.
0: Would yous have got that one? Would yous have got that one? I don't know if yous would have. I don't know if yous would have got that one. So it was. Answer after.

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1: Question 5.
2: HBS.
1: Okay, question 5 tonight is, what is the largest island in the Mediterranean? That's your question 5. What is the largest island in the Mediterranean? Ladies.

0: 15 to 1.
1: Answer to question 5.
2: HBS.
1: Okay, question 5, ladies and gentlemen, our final question tonight. What is the largest island in Sicily? That's going to be Sicily. What is it? No, sorry, the island is in the Mediterranean. It's Sicily. I was too busy remembering my joke. So if you said Sicily, give yourself 5 blooming points. We had half the people getting it right. Well done to everybody tonight. Thank you so much for taking part in all my quizzes and silliness tonight. As usual, ladies and gentlemen, it's time for this now.

0: B.
1: This is part of the show. We slow all the way down right till 10 o'clock tonight. We're going to start with Phil Collins, Mr. Heartbreak, isn't he? Remember he went through a couple of wives and basically did about 25 slow songs in a row, but loads of them are fantastic. We're going to go with One More Night. We'll see you soon.

sound of Alphaville, Forever Young. It's a favourite of mine, like that, man. Just with you guys, we've got 8 minutes before the witching hour of 10 p.m. I think we're going to squeeze in maybe just two. Mr. and Mr. Broken Wings. It's been a pleasure once again. Speak to you soon.

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Young Derek Wilson must now go away. 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Derek is waving goodbye. Goodbye. 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

Thanks to everybody who took part tonight. 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
2: From the Sky News Centre at 10. 10 of England's mayors have promised to cap the so-called tourist tax at 5% when the measures are brought in. The group of Labour regional leaders say they've listened to hospitality groups who are concerned the extra levy will lead to a decline in business. Reform UK says it won't introduce it, but Liverpool's mayor Steve Rotherham thinks it's a no-brainer.
3: For us, we would probably be able to raise about £18-20 million a year, which is a brand new funding stream for us. And we can do all sorts of wonderful things to improve the visitor economy and to attract even more people into our city region.
2: A mother's been charged with the murder of her toddler in Dudley 3 years ago. Faiza Hassan is also accused of 8 counts of wounding with intent and cruelty to another child. 4 men have been stabbed on Bromley High Street in southeast London. 7 others have been arrested. Police officers and army veterans have paid their respects at the funeral of a former colleague who was killed in a head-on car crash on the A66 near Middlesbrough. PC Tom Clough was killed alongside PC Matthew Blades. 5 young men in another vehicle also died. The impact is still being felt across the community.
4: The way the crime happened, I think, has really shook the whole area, probably the whole country as well.
5: Obviously, this is local to us, but everybody in the country has felt this. Just simple and plain respect, which I think is lacking in this day and age.
6: It's such a tragic way

0: 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Stephen Howie.
1: And now, 2 hours of soul and groove to move. This is Grooveline with Stephen Howie.
2: And welcome to the show. On the way today on Grooveline, two tracks from the new album of the month for September 2026. The Grooveline Garage plays Vincent Kyra, and the House of Grooveline has Anne-Marie Johnson, Steve Taylor and Richard Earnshaw. And soon, Blue Magic, the Womack Sisters and Kem. But kicking off the first hour of today's show is Gwen McRae.

1974, kicking off the show this week. That is Gwen McCrae and 90% of Me Is You. Gwen McCrae was never going to know in 1974 that when you have that track as an MP3 file, you cannot have the title as part of the actual file name because of the percent sign. You cannot have the percent sign as part of a file in Microsoft Windows. She was never going to know that in 1974. That's Gwen McCrae and 90% of Me Is You, kicking off the show here on Grooveline. Welcome to that. 2 hours of the best soul, jazz, funk, acid jazz and soulful house. The first show for September 2026. That means a brand new album of the month for September 2026. I did tease it last week. It is the album from Premier Contact, actually released back in May of this year. The album's called A La Raison. Thank you to David Ranalli for the suggestion of this one. He played a couple of tracks from this last month. It's a wonderful album, pure jazz funk for 2026. A track called Proxima Centauri Bay is on the way soon. Today's Grooveline Garage in about 25 minutes time plays a brand new track from Vincent Kyra. Track is called Higher. It is out this week and it plays in full in about 25 minutes time. Today's House of Grooveline tracks, actually a bit garagey as well. It comes from Anne-Marie Johnson, Steve Taylor, a good friend of the show, Richard Earnshaw. Track called Say Yes comes out later in the month and that plays in full in about 40 minutes time. And on the way soon, new music from the Womack Sisters, something from Kem and a new track from Juliet Farrell. All coming up in the next 15-20 minutes here in the show. Now this is one of my favourite soul tracks of all time, just delightful. And also back to 1974, from Blue Magic, this is Look Me Up. For the next 2 hours, stay right here on

such a special soul track, just delightful. The melody is just so good. 1974, that is Blue Magic and Look Me Up here on Grooveline. And the first track of two today from the brand new album of the month for September 2026 from Premier Contact comes after this brand new track from the Womack Sisters. This is If

That's another in a long line of retro-sounding brand new soul tracks from the new album from the Womack Sisters. Real nice vintage sound to that track, making it sounding quite authentic, actually. That track is called If You Want Me, brand new from the Womack Sisters. On the way soon, music from Kem, Juliet Farrell and Bobby Harden and the Soulful Sense, another retro-sounding soul track from just a couple of years back. Also today's Grooveline Garage, a brand new track from Vincent Kyra and the House of Grooveline from Anne-Marie Johnson, Steve Taylor and Richard Earnshaw. But right now, time to launch the album of the month for September 2026. It's not quite a new release. This did come out in May, but once again, I missed it. And I always try and encourage you as listeners to the show to try and flag things that I miss. Thank you to David Rinaldi for playing me some tracks from this album from Premier Contact, who is a man called Cyril Sage, or this is a French artist, so it's Cyril Sage, I think, a composer, producer and bassist. He goes under the name Premier Contact, and in May, he released a wonderful jazz funk album on Bandcamp called A l'Horizon. And from that, this is track one of two today from the album of the month from Premier Contact, A l'Horizon. This is Proxima Centauri B.

acid jazz and soulful house for over 28 years. This is Grooveline. I'm Stephen Howie. That's Kem. That is the Sick Mix intro to Lie to Me. That was released back in 2020. And before that, the first track of two today from this month's album of the month for September 2026. The album is from Premier Contact, best known as, well, actually, his real name is Cyril Sage, or Cyril Sage. The band name, the artist name is Premier Contact. The album is called À l'Horizon, and that was Proxima Centauri Bay. And the second track from that coming up in the second hour of today's show.

quality modern soul here in Grooveline from Julia Farrell. That is brand new. That's called Mr. W-O-N-D-E-R-F-U-L. Brand new from Julia Farrell here in Grooveline.

0: Once again, the vintage soul sound there on a track released just 3 years ago. Taking it back to 2023, that's Bobby Harden and the Soulful Sense, and that is It's My Time.
1: This is Grooveline.
0: Halfway through the first hour of today's show here in Grooveline. On the way soon, music coming out from Cedric Perry, a track from the late 80s from Starpoint, and something from the early 80s from Aretha Franklin. Also, very soon, today's Grooveline Garage, next from Vincent Kyra, and the House of Grooveline track coming up as well in about 10-15 minutes' time from Anne-Marie Johnson, Steve Taylor and Richard Earnshaw, and a track called Say Yes. By the way, before that Bobby Harden track, I played you a new track from Juliet Farrell. I think I said Farrell twice. Looking at the spelling, it's Farrell, F-A-R-R-E-L-L. I used to have a French teacher called Mr. Farrell, and that's how it was spelled. So, Juliet Farrell and Mr. W-O-N-D-E-R-F-U-L. Good luck for searching for that one on Spotify. I had to cough there, so I closed my mic. I want to say hi and thank you to listeners at this point here in the show, as we do each week, those who've been in touch over the last 7 days, making themselves known by email, social media and beyond. So big hello and thank you goes to John, Jane and Florence in Lunenburg, Canada, Nacho Chile Marin in Valencia, Spain, Lee Dawson in Lytham, to Andy G in Ipswich, Dan Candish in Stamford, Alan and Fiona in the UK, Grooveline Select Scribers, thank you both. Also, John McPhilbin in Minehead is also a Grooveline Select Scriber. Hi to Jolie Gostin in Quesada, Spain, Mary Ann in the USA, Penny Giles in Reading, Cynthia Tyes Conrad in the Netherlands, Tony Peters in Norway, Helen Hutchison in Kilmarnock, Trevor Wilson in Nottingham, also a Grooveline Select Scriber, John Thompson in Saltcoats, Anita Cooter in Yarm, Sergio Takara on Threads, Alessia Mathis in London, Mal Duddy in Ireland, Gianfranco Cirillo on Instagram, Natsuku Yamamoto in Japan, Jonathan Dahl in Yorkshire, Robert Cool Bell in the USA, Johan in Paris, and to Mark Weld in Australia, also a Grooveline Select Subscriber. Thank you for getting in touch, making yourselves known, as I always try and encourage you to do so on a regular basis as a check-in, so I know you're still there, but of course, especially for the first time, I'd love to know who you are and where you are, and of course, comments in the show, criticism, suggestions, bands, artists, genres, features, anything at all, do let me have it. You can email steve@groovelineonline.com, that's steve@groovelineonline.com, also on social media, on Facebook, facebook.com/grooveline online, or just search for Grooveline Online on the app. Also on Instagram and Threads @GroovelineSoul on those platforms. 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Oh, it's bassline on this one. I like that. That means it's time for the Grooveline Garage. This is brand new, out this week. More details on the other side. This is Vincent Kyra. 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

Celtic, back to last year from Cedric Perry. That track is called New Me. Cedric is S-E-D-R-I-C. Cedric Perry and New Me. Before that, and also New Me is actually K-N-E-W, as in he knew me, as opposed to a new me. You know what I mean? This is radio, not tech. 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Click on playlists if you're in any doubt of that, but any point. What am I trying to say here? Grooveline Garage. Before that, we had Premier, no we didn't, we had Vincent Kyra, track called Higher, out on the 4th of September on Space Disco Records. Once again, Vincent Kyra, Higher, 4th of September on Space Disco Records. Today's Grooveline Garage. Now time for the House of Grooveline, Anna Marie Johnson, Steve Taylor, Richard Earnshaw. This is Say Yes. More details on the other side in the House of Grooveline.

brand new here on Grooveline, and today's House of Grooveline from Anna Marie Johnson, Steve Taylor and Richard Earnshaw. That track is called Say Yes, and that comes out on the 11th of September on the Artworks label. That's Extended Mix. One mix on this one. Once again, Anna Marie Johnson, Steve Taylor and Richard Earnshaw, Say Yes, out on the 11th of September on Artworks today on the House of Grooveline. As we go back to the 80s, 1988 from Starpoint. This is Swept Away.

1988 was a year where the electronics and our music was starting to find its place, but still not quite yet. It's still all over the place there, but that's back to 1988. I mean, in a good way, it's all over that track, not all over the place. And 1988, not much in the way of real instruments there from Starpoint, and that is Swept Away here on Grooveline. Taking us towards the end of this first hour of today's show. More great music coming up at the second hour, including today's Grooveline 3-play, the throwback, and another track from this month's Album of the Month from Premier Contact and the album A La Raison. All coming up in the second hour of today's show. Taking us there is this from 2012 from the Layabouts and the wonderful Portia Monique. This is Bring Me Joy. Stay right here. Hour number two of Grooveline is on the way.

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2: From the Sky News Centre at 11, tourism firms say plans to give England's mayors the power to impose tourist taxes could be hugely damaging. Local leaders will decide how to spend the revenue raised as part of the Prime Minister's wider devolution agenda. Edinburgh introduced its own tourist tax in July. Stephen Montgomery from the Scottish Hospitality Group says it's had a knock-on impact.
3: Less money to spend on our local cafes and our local shops that we have in our small towns and villages across Scotland. And we've heard so many people who said where they came, for example, for a Bon Jovi concert, which was here in Edinburgh, where the tourist tax actually put them off staying. They actually drove to Edinburgh instead of staying for the night.
2: A mother's been charged with the murder of her 17-month-old daughter in Dudley in April 2023. The child's grandmother's also accused of allowing her death and child cruelty. Four men have been stabbed and seven arrested after a fight in southeast London. Emergency services were called to Bromley High Street shortly after 2 p.m. Ryanair boss Michael O'Leary's been criticised for comments in which he compared some other airlines to rapists. Rape Crisis England and Wales says the remarks are deeply insulting to survivors of sexual abuse. The Princess of Wales made a surprise visit to Liverpool earlier in support of her husband's new suicide prevention campaign. Prince William's joined forces with a host of sporting stars to launch an online toolkit aimed at grassroots players, professionals and fans. Speaking at Everton Football Club, he said suicide remains one of the greatest challenges facing our society.
4: Many people will have felt the impact of this personally. You will know families whose lives have been changed forever by loss. And today we remember them. And we recommit ourselves to doing everything we can to prevent more families from experiencing the pain.
2: The Samaritans can be contacted on 116 123. And Manchester United have won their first game back in the Champions League for almost 3 years. They eased to a 4-0 win against Sabah at Old Trafford. That's the latest. I'm Cam Hall.

unmistakable voice of Aretha Franklin kicking off the second hour of today's Groove Line. Take it back to 1981, that is Living in the Streets. Welcome to the second hour of today's show. On the way soon, today's Groove Line 3 play. Three tracks back to back from former member of Jamiroquai, Nick Van Gelder, a solo artist in his own right. That's coming up soon on the Groove Line 3 play. The Groove Line throwback takes us back to show 165 once again, broadcast on the 7th of December 2007. And that week's Groove Line 3 play featured three tracks back to back from Evelyn Champagne King. One of those coming up today on the throwback. A second track today from this month's album of the month from Premier Contact. La Raison is the name of the album, and a track called Andromede is on the way. And we'll have music coming up from Gordon Chambers, Shalimar and Diana Ross with Joe Morales on the mix. But right now, some serious jazz funk from Richard Evans and Linda Williams.

quite a big production, that track, taking it back to 1979. Richard Evans and the voice there of Lindy Williams. That is Capricorn Rising, some real classy jazz funk here on the show. And today's Groove Line 3 play, three tracks back to back from Nick Van Gelder. On the way after this, this is a mistake, actually. I just realised I played this in the first hour of today's show. So I'm not playing this right now because I played you the Layabouts and Porsche Monique already in the end of the first hour of today's show. My memory is not doing too well today. Let's do this instead. This is Gordon Chambers and the Diamond Inside on Grooveline.

The voice of Gordon Chambers, back to 2017, that is The Diamond Inside. On the way soon here in Grooveline, music from Shalimar from the late 70s, Diana Ross from the late 70s via Joe Morales, and Soul Trend, Alan Scafali and Eli Bruna. Plus, today's Grooveline throwback from Evelyn Champagne King and his second track from this month's Album of the Month from Premier Contact. But right now, it is time for this week's Grooveline 3-play, and it's three tracks back-to-back from Nick Van Gelder, who has worked with so many bands and artists, big deal on the London live scene as well, been around for a good while and been part of one of the biggest acid jazz bands of all time, Jamiroquai. He's also released a lot of stuff on his own. I'm going to feature three tracks back to back today from his album Groovitas, former album of the month here in Grooveline some time back. Three tracks back to back from Nick Van Gelder today on the Grooveline 3-play, kicking off with I Like It.

0: It's an instrumental affair today on the Groove Line 3 Play. You just heard three tracks back to back from Nick Van Gelder.
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0: More details on Nick Van Gelder and on the three tracks today on the 3 Play. First up, you heard I Like It, and next we played Something's Gotta Give, and the final track today was called Dream Flight. And all three tracks came from his 2012 second solo album, Groovitas. So Nick Van Gelder started his music career in the mid-1980s as drummer and co-founder of the cult space rock band Osric Tentacles, appearing on five of their albums released on cassette back then. He went on to work with Lucinda Seegers and jazz acts such as The Sandals, Corduroy and Mother Earth. He was introduced to JK and his band Jamiroquai in 1991, just after they signed to the Acid Jazz label, and he ultimately joined the band for the band's first massive years as he moved to Sony's S2 label. He left Jamiroquai in 1994 and went on to form the band Akimbo, who signed to the Acid Jazz label, resulting in many notable live performances and the critically acclaimed EP On Top. He's since been involved in countless collaborations and other projects, including with Omar, the Brand New Heavies and Incognito, and has long been one of the most important players in the London live circuit. In 2008, he released his debut album called Choose Music, and it was followed by Groovitas in 2012, from which all of today's 3-play tracks came. He collaborated with Celine Fleming in 2015 for his latest album, Loveland, and he's now 61 years old. That's three tracks back-to-back from Nick Van Gelder. I'm privileged to have spent some time with Nick, actually, and a friend, Julian, at a couple of gigs in the past. He's very much a gig-goer in London, as well as someone who you'll see on the stage very often without expecting it. He's still very active with his studio work and his live work at 61 years old. That's today's Grooveline 3 Play. Three tracks back-to-back from Nick Van Gelder. You can choose who feature on future Grooveline 3 Plays. We do not play the same bands or artists twice, so we've done Nick Van Gelder on his own now. We shan't do him again. I do have a list of all the bands and artists featured on a 3 Play over the years, so do ask for a list if you don't have a copy of it already. I'll send you a live Google link. It's updated each week with all the bands and artists featured on the 3 Play. 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I'll reach out via social media, Facebook, Instagram, and Threads, and help shape the Grooveline 3 Play in future weeks here on the show. Now, time for today's Grooveline Throwback. Taking it back to show 165 once again. That was broadcast on the 7th of December 2007. And that week in the Grooveline 3 Play, we played three tracks back to back from Evelyn Champagne King. And those three tracks were Shame, The Other Side of Love, and We're Going to a Party. And we're gone for this one this week. Evelyn Champagne King and The Other Side of Love, today on the Grooveline Throwback.

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Funk, acid jazz and sub house since 1998. This is Grooveline, take it back to 1978 there. The album Disco Gardens, that's Shalimar and Stay Close to Love. And before that, today on the Grooveline throwback, we went back to show 165 on the 7th of December. We had the Grooveline 3 play from that week, 2007. I meant to mention the year. Three tracks back to back from Evelyn Champagne King. That was one of the three, and The Other Side of Love. And next week on the Grooveline throwback, we go forward to show 166, broadcast on the 15th of December 2007, and we continue the album of the month for that month. That was Anne Nesby's album This Is Love, and a track called Never Forget You Remembered, on the way next week on the throwback. Two last tracks to come shortly here on the show, music from Soul Trend and Diana Ross, but right now time for a second track today from this month's album of the month for September 2026, Premier Contact, and the album A La Raison, and this is Andromède.

album of the month for September 2026, Premier Contact, an album A La Raison. That there's Andromeda and a second track from that coming up in, two more tracks coming up from that album in next week.

nice upbeat track there from Soul Trend, Alan Scafardi and Eli Brunner. Italian Soul here on Grooveline back from 2018, and that track is called My Love Is Real. And that is almost it for Grooveline for this week. Thank you for listening. I'm Stephen Howie, back next week for two more hours of the best soul, jazz, funk, acid jazz and soulful house, including two more tracks from this month's album of the month from Premier Contact. Don't forget the email address, steve@groovelineonline.com. That's steve@groovelineonline.com. 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And you'll find the show uploaded each week free of charge there, and some extras as well if you pay a tiny, tiny bit. 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Do stay right here. More great music coming up at the top of the hour. I shall leave you with this from Diana Ross and Joe Morales on the mix, 1979 via 2014. This is The Boss. Join me again next week. Until then, take care. Thanks for listening. Bye-bye.

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2: From the Sky News Centre at midnight, all 10 of Labour's metro mayors have committed to capping any tourist tax imposed in their regions at 5%. The two reform mayors have indicated they won't introduce the levy, and some hotel and tourism firms in England warn it could be hugely damaging. Local Government Secretary Angela Rayner insists it will help businesses and local economies.
3: The Prime Minister's talked about areas feeling left behind and decline. This is opportunities for those areas to celebrate the tourism that comes to their areas, but then redirect that into their local area, into the infrastructure there, so that it really benefits local people.
2: A mother's been charged with the murder of her toddler in Dudley 3 years ago. Faiza Hassan is also accused of 8 counts of wounding with intent and cruelty to another child. 4 men have been stabbed on Bromley High Street in southeast London. 1 is in a critical condition, while 3 are receiving treatment for non-life-threatening injuries. Police say 7 men have been arrested. Police officers and army veterans have paid their respects at the funeral of a former colleague who was killed in a head-on car crash on the A66 near Middlesbrough. PC Tom Clough was killed alongside PC Matthew Blades. 5 young men in another vehicle also died. Manchester United eased to a 4-0 win against Sabah in their first game back in the Champions League for almost 3 years. Michael Carrick's side were 3-0 up by half-time of their opening league phase match at Old Trafford. The United boss says they did a professional job.
4: Good performance individually, collectively, or pretty much all the way through the game from start to finish. Boys that started, boys that came on the pitch, and clean sheet and some goals and some good exciting football. It was a good night all around, yeah.
2: And England cricketers have finished a rain-shortened day 2 of the third test well on top against Pakistan. They lead the tourists by 268 runs at Edgbaston, who are on 52 for 2 in their second innings. That's the latest. I'm Cam Hall.
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studio to tell you about our latest feature here on HBS. If you've missed any of the shows in the last 14 days, then you can listen again. All you have to do is go to our website, hbs.org.uk, and click on the Listen tab at the top of the screen and choose Listen Again. That's all there is to it. Happy listening again to HBS.

Ken Bruce here. There's lots of hard work, you know, going on behind the scenes to keep your local station on air, from collecting requests and making programmes to fundraising. 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
2: From the Sky News Centre at 1, memorial services will be held in the UK to mark 25 years since the 9/11 attacks. Four passenger planes were hijacked by Al-Qaeda terrorists in America on this day in 2001. Two crashed into the Twin Towers of New York's World Trade Center, where Tom Michaud, the CEO of KBW, lost 67 colleagues. He'd been delayed by his young son while getting ready for work.
3: He had never done it before, and he had never done it on a workday after that early in the morning. I put him back in his pajamas, put him in bed with my wife, and I missed my train, which meant that I was standing on the sidewalk and watched the events play out rather than being at my desk.
2: Some hospitality businesses have described plans to charge a tourist tax in England, similar to those allowed in Scotland and Wales, as a kick in the teeth. All 10 of Labour's metro mayors have committed to capping levies at 5%. A mother's been charged with the murder of her 17-month-old daughter in Dudley 3 years ago. The toddler's grandmother is also accused of allowing her death and child cruelty. Four men have been stabbed on Bromley High Street in southeast London. Police say seven men have been arrested and remain in custody. RNLI volunteers and staff have been warned not to wear their uniforms at certain times because of abuse they faced from anti-migrant demonstrators. The charity was targeted during protests in Dover and Portsmouth. That's angered the Lib Dems' Home Affairs spokesperson, Max Wilkinson.
4: The RNLI volunteers, they don't set government policy. They're people who go out and they save lives every day in a really selfless way. And what needs to happen now is to take the oxygen out of the debate and for us to start respecting the RNLI and the work that they do.
2: And Manchester United have returned to the Champions League with a 4-0 win against Sabah at Old Trafford. It was their first game back in Europe's top club competition in almost 3 years. That's the latest. I'm Cam Hall.